0: In here for another edition of Life and Lyrics, where we peel back the layers. We get to know you as a Summit Guitar Club member, but also five songs that mean a lot to you in varying degrees of reasons why. And we get to peel back those layers and learn a bit about you and your music selections here. Why don't we start with our first song? We have one from Frank Sinatra to start. Tell us about this song to start.
1: Oh, my grandparents' paternal side immigrated from Italy.
0: Mm-hmm.
1: My grandfather is a mandolin player in a Italian orchestra. Imagine Vito Corleone's Wedding. That's him.
0: Yeah.
1: Played in that.
0: Yeah, that stereotypical sound, that's setting, it. All that. Yeah.
1: Yeah, so I grew up listening to that, him practicing, me going to his events.
0: Mm-hmm.
1: My father, first gen, was then indoctrinated into that, and he was in love with all the crooners.
0: Mm-hmm.
1: Frank, Tony, Dean Martin.
0: Mm-hmm.
1: So
0: the Rat Pack.
1: Yes.
0: Yeah.
1: In my formative years, I guess you'd call it, from 0 to 12 or 14,
0: mm-hmm.
1: it's all I heard. I didn't know anything else existed.
0: Yeah.
1: So that was the music I grew up with.
0: The sounds of your youth as a young kid.
1: Yes.
0: Yeah.
1: Yeah.
0: And which song in particular from Frank Sinatra are we going
1: to
0: hear?
1: Fly Me to the Moon is with the Duke Ellington Orchestra was probably the most prominent song
0: mm-hmm.
1: my father played over and over and over.
0: So a favorite of his personally.
1: Yeah, yeah.
0: And it became one of your favorites then.
1: Well, I had nowhere to hide. You know, I was a kid. I couldn't run out of the house.
0: Yeah.
1: So you just listened to it.
0: Right.
1: Yeah, it was great.
0: But as a little kid and just hearing this, at all times, I mean, but you just mentioned that's all you heard, but what were you liking about this sound from Frank Sinatra back then?
1: The big sound, orchestral sound. It wasn't... Again, with the Italian orchestra, it was a 40-piece band.
0: Mm-hmm.
1: You know, it was clarinets. It was just an immersive sound of music, not necessarily an acoustic guitar player or, you know, a pianist, but it was just the overwhelming number of different melodies and stuff in the piece.
0: I'm sure that whenever you hear Frank Sinatra, let alone this particular song, it feels like home for you then.
1: Yep. Yep,
0: definitely. Love that. I love that. Bringing back childhood memories. Let's hear that one now. Frank Sinatra with Fly Me to the Moon with our guest, Guitar Club member Ed Caruso from Talmadge, as part of Life and Lyrics here on the Summit FM.

0: you.
1: It is the Summits with Old Blue Eyes, Frank Sinatra. That was Fly Me to the Moon. The first pick from Guitar Club member Ed Caruso from Talmadge as part of Life and Lyrics here on the Summit FM. I'm Chad Miller here with Ed inside Studio B. And we started with Frank. That's one from your youth as a young little kid growing up with your Italian family and hearing that all the time. Let's do another one here, and I'm guessing this one, you're a little bit older, you're a teenager at this point. Tell us about this next song.
2: Yeah, so coming of age musically, MMS was king.
1: Mm-hmm.
2: And I was fortunate enough to have a job. We played MMS 8 hours a day.
1: So what time frame was this? How old were you? What year was this?
2: I was between 14 and 17.
1: Okay.
2: I was a janitor at a parochial school.
1: Mm-hmm.
2: Although after school, we went and cleaned the school and the church.
1: Yeah.
2: And we flipped on MMS and we played it all day and all night. And even on Saturday and Sunday when I wasn't working, turned on the radio all day and all night. So I grew up listening to what was then, you know, the Buzzard. Everybody of my age knows the Buzzard. As with your lineup, I know Kinsbach led off the morning at the Cat.
1: Yeah.
2: Kid Leo and
1: the whole
2: Denny
1: lineup
2: Sanders.
1: Of jocks throughout the
2: right,
1: day.
2: Right. And if one was missing, it was what happened?
1: Like, whoa, what's going on here?
2: Yeah.
1: You know?
2: Right.
1: Someone's filling in.
2: Right. Who's that guy?
1: But at this time, what is this particular song we're talking about here?
2: This is Thunder Road, and most people would argue MMS put Bruce on the map. They played him to death.
1: Yeah.
2: And they had a special relationship.
1: Mm-hmm.
2: And what strikes me about Bruce in general is the storytelling. This one may not be the best story that he tells,
1: mm-hmm.
2: But it's one of the best musical songs to me. Again, back to my growing up, it's not just a five-man rock band. He's mm-hmm. got a saxophone player. He's got a keyboard. There's a wall of
1: it's
2: music.
1: A full sound.
2: And most of the stories Bruce told back then related to me as a 17-year-old kid.
1: Yeah.
2: You know, I was working on my car to get it started and all that stuff.
1: Well, that's interesting you say that, because you said this might not be one of his best storytelling songs.
2: Correct.
1: In that you mean, and I'm just assuming here, not a specific story being told very vividly and in detail, but this is an overarching story that anyone can relate to.
2: Yeah.
1: And that's where you, like you just said, I mean, this one, you know, I could relate to this as a young kid, you know, and I think that's the beauty of Bruce Springsteen. Yes, those specific detailed stories being told, but also broader songs that anyone can relate to and pick up on and sort of, you know, I don't know, work into their own lives as well, right? I mean, is that a fair statement?
2: Very correct. Yeah.
1: Yeah.
2: It's not a pop song per se. It's a story.
1: Right.
2: And then he just puts music to it.
1: Yeah. And that is the genius of songwriting of Bruce Springsteen. And still to this day with the music that he puts out there now and still going strong at his age. And has a tour coming this summer as well. Going to return to Cleveland. So, but yeah, and you're right. I mean, gosh, you know, WMMS, one of the most influential rock stations in America back then. Certainly in this time and, you know, the mid to late 70s going into the 80s. And that kind of influence, the artists recognized that, and forming those partnerships was huge, just like it is at public radio stations like us here at the Summit FM to this day. And this is a good song for this one. Let's hear it now. Bruce Springsteen and Thunder Road as part of Life and Lyrics with our guest, Guitar Club member Ed Caruso from Talmadge. 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

0: You are listening to The Summit FM with Bruce Springsteen and his classic song, Thunder Road, a favorite of Guitar Club member Ed Caruso from Talmadge, joining me here in studio for another edition of Life and Lyrics here on The Summit. So we're getting through childhood now to your teenage years, and we move on to something pretty special that you walked in here with a record, an actual LP record that I'm holding in my hand, and I'm looking at this and like, I have no idea who these guys are. And you like had immediately a story to tell and a background on these guys. I'm going to hand you this record. You tell me all about these folks. Who are they and what song are we doing here?
1: So this is American Noise, a Cleveland band.
0: Okay.
1: Just like the Summit promoting local music and how much local music you play, back in the day, MMS had half a dozen songs on a playlist every day, every day with local bands.
0: Mm-hmm.
1: These were one of the guys that caught my attention that I followed religiously through Akron, Canton, Cleveland with my musical cohort, Chris, who he and I just bonded and been music friends forever.
0: So again, so what time frame is this? What year did this album come out?
1: This record came out in 80. They became a band in 76.
0: Okay.
1: They disbanded probably 83, 84.
0: Okay.
1: This was the only record they ever made.
0: Mm-hmm.
1: The biggest thing I ever saw them do was open up for Seeger, maybe in Detroit or somewhere.
0: Wow.
1: They never went anywhere, but when you hear the song, you'll be amazed that they never went anywhere.
0: So let me grab this here again. So American Noise is the name of the band. They're a Cleveland local band at the time. And I mean, they got a pretty nice record here. What made them stand out for you as opposed to other local bands? Was it their was it the songs? Was it the stage presence? I mean, what drew you to these guys?
1: Mainly the music. It's Midwestern rock and roll with a large band. We have keyboards, we have a saxophone player, we have two guitar players.
0: So like a Heartland rock style that was popular back then?
1: Very much so, yeah. And some stories behind it. You know? No one would ever accuse them of having a pop song.
0: Yeah. What other stories can you tell about these guys? I mean, these guys look...
1: They were the epitome of rock and rollers in the early 80s, late 70s.
0: Yeah.
1: You saw them at every... I seen them in downtown Kent every weekend. If they weren't playing, they were out there drinking.
0: You might run into them having a beer at the bar or something like that.
1: Right. Yep.
0: Well, but it's funny, though, that, we're sort of talking about this, and this happens sometimes where you reach a ceiling and you just can't sort of break out of the regional circuit of touring. These guys just couldn't quite break out of that and go national, for example.
1: Exactly.
0: What do you think held them back? I mean...
1: I don't know. I seen him play forever. Mary and I, we attend every local show we can purpose.
0: Yeah.
1: I followed these guys on purpose, thinking this will help.
0: Yeah.
1: This will promote them and get them going.
0: Mm.
1: But I think if you talk, unfortunately, a couple of them are no longer with us. But in talking to them years later, it was just management.
0: Yeah.
1: Management mainly took their money.
0: Yeah.
1: And never did much in promotion.
0: That's unfortunate, and that. That happened, especially back in that era.
1: Right.
0: You know, luck has a lot to do with it as well. It happens. But, you know, these bands have their moments, and when you make the most of those moments, they can really, really shine. So, again, let's hear this one now. American Noise, local Cleveland-based rock band from the early 80s. This one called Anyone with a Heart, right here as part of Life and Lyrics with our guest, Summit Guitar Club member Ed Caruso from Talmadge, here on the Summit FM.

0: You're listening to The Summit with music from Cleveland band American Noise, back to the year 1980, and their song Anyone with a Heart, a local band that had a good run back in the day. We're here with Ed Caruso, Summit Guitar Club member from Talmadge. I'm Chad Miller here in Studio B. It's another episode of the show Life and Lyrics, as we sit down with our Summit Guitar Club members and find out some of the meaningful songs that have shaped their lives here for our listening audience to check in with. Well, we got three down. We got a couple more here. Let's do another one here. What's the next song that you want to talk about here?
1: It is by Pat Metheny.
0: Okay.
1: Titled James. Metheny's a jazz fusion guitarist.
0: Okay. And where at in life were you when this with this song
1: right
0: here?
1: So again, coming out of the late 70s, early 80s with MMS, 80s music, the pop music, the techno music, the routine computerized music turned me off. I didn't like it. I just couldn't stand it.
0: You're more of an organic feel type of guy with the music.
1: So my proximity to Blossom, I could go see a show 10 minutes from my house. So me and my buddy, Chris, would just randomly go see shows. Just go down on Wednesday night. No idea who's playing.
0: Yeah, just
1: no
0: show
1: nothing,
0: up.
1: And pay $10 and go in.
0: It's my philosophy too. Be entertained for the evening.
1: Yes, and we started seeing these fusion bands. Spyro Gyra was there.
0: Yeah.
1: Lee Ritenour, Pat Metheny, David Sanborn, and I got introduced. I never heard of these bands. I got introduced to this new type of music, and I'm like, oh, this is great. I want more of this. And then probably the next 20 years, no offense to you. I know you're a grunge guy.
0: Well, I like a lot of things.
1: Right,
0: we all do. Right.
1: But the 80s left, the 90s came, the grunge set in. I'm like, yeah, I'm not a big fan of that either. I'm going to keep hanging with these jazz guys.
0: That was a real turning point in popular music.
1: Yes.
0: I mean, like still to this day, there hasn't been a shift like that in, I mean, maybe ever since.
1: Yeah,
0: you know,
1: and I wouldn't say I don't like it. I'm a big Foo fan.
0: Yeah,
1: I don't like them, but
0: right.
1: But I only turned the corner to these guys mainly because I didn't want to hear Flock of Seagulls ever again. Right,
0: I get it, totally get it. Right. The new wave thing was not your cup
1: of
0: tea.
1: Not me. No, yeah. wasn't working.
0: So again, the time frame for this Pat Metheny group, the song James. When did this come out? What year?
1: Probably 85, 86.
0: Okay,
1: yeah.
0: So mid 80s.
1: Yeah.
0: And how old were you at the time? Then you're probably
1: Early 20s.
0: Okay.
1: Yep.
0: And sort of discovering this subgenre as well. When did you know that this clicked for you, this whole sound and style of music?
1: Couple things. Watching a huge David Letterman fan.
0: Yeah.
1: His band was a fusion band.
0: They were, yeah. Led by Paul Schaefer.
1: Yeah. Those players were on the Al Di Meola records. They're on the Metheny records. Mm-hmm. They're on the Sanborn records. So I loved listening to that band, and then I started seeing these shows again. We would just show up at Blossom. It didn't matter who was playing.
0: Yeah. You know?
1: And you would just gravitate to the talent of the musicians, really. There's, if you listen to Metheny and you're a guitar player, you just walk away.
0: Yeah.
1: It's incredible.
0: Impeccable perfection in execution.
1: It's incredible.
0: Yeah.
1: There's nothing like it.
0: This is also making me think of the glory days of late night talk shows, the absurd silliness of the late show with David Letterman on NBC back in the 80s. Those were the days. Same here, even when he moved to CBS. All right, well, let's hear that one. This is the Pat Metheny Group and the song James. Our guest, Ed Caruso, Summit Guitar Club member from Talmadge, with another episode of Life and Lyrics here on the Summit FM.

0: Very good stuff right there. The Pat Metheny Group on the Summit song called James. We are with Summit guest and Guitar Club member Ed Caruso from Talmadge as we have for you another episode of Life and Lyrics, peeling back layers on our Summit Guitar Club members and finding out the songs that have shaped their lives. We're almost through this thing, Ed. We've been having fun with this, but we have a very recent entry, relatively speaking, I guess, for your final song selection and in this current moment in our world of adult album alternative radio, AAA radio. This guy is one of the best in our world of music these days, a terrific songwriter. How about you set up this last song for us here?
1: Exactly your point. I found him through the Summit.
0: Mm-hmm.
1: And I heard some of the early songs and stories he was telling, and it was back to my love for Bruce Springsteen. Here's a guy telling just fabulous stories through music. And I've seen his bull half a dozen times now. I just have been in awe of the storytelling. And became really an Americana fan, listening to Brian's show, of course, and then listening to all sorts of new stuff found here and through my fanship of Isbell.
0: Jason Isbell and the 400 Unit, mm-hmm. With his current band now. And, you know, he actually was just in Cleveland here for a show. Right. And what's the song we're about to hear here?
1: This one is Elephant.
0: Okay.
1: An awful poignant tune about evidently someone he lost to cancer.
0: Yeah.
1: And there's no, the words, I haven't lost anyone to cancer quite that close, I wouldn't say. I've lost a lot of people. But you can just feel it. You know he's talking about somebody he absolutely, positively loves.
0: You can hear the pain in his voice.
1: It's unbelievable.
0: And when it hits you, even if it's not something you personally relate to,
1: right?
0: You know, but just something that you're hearing and you're feeling, and you know it gets to you. I mean, music is supposed to feel something from music. That's the whole point. And yeah, I mean, this is from his album Southeastern, a terrific solo record,
1: right,
0: that he put out in 2013, critically acclaimed. And actually, he did, well, a couple of years ago, like a 10th anniversary tour behind that. It is a beloved record of his and his discography. So many powerful songs on that album. And you know, I mean, I can see, just looking at your face, you know, what this song means to you and what you're getting out of it. And you mentioned that you have someone that made you think of with this song in particular.
1: Yeah, absolutely. Yeah. Anyone that's lost somebody.
0: Right.
1: To that, it's just, you can tell, you know, I wasn't there with him in that room or in that bar.
0: Yeah.
1: But I might as well have been.
0: Right.
1: I understand the story completely.
0: Yeah. Yeah, it is a pretty powerful song. Let's hear that one now. Jason Isbell with Elephant as part of Life and Lyrics with our guest Guitar Club member Ed Caruso from Talmadge here on the Summit FM.

0: You're listening to the Summit FM, music from Jason Isbell and the song Elephant. That's off the Southeastern album from 2013. Powerful song. As our time comes to a close with Summit Guitar Club member Ed Caruso from Talmadge as part of Life and Lyrics today. Ed, this is a lot of fun. This is really cool to kind of take a step back through your life and revisit some key points with you throughout the entirety of your life with these songs that mean so much to you. Like you said, you've kind of been around from Kansas City back to Ohio and all points in between, and you found the station back in 2003, you said?
1: Yes.
0: That's a long time listening, and you're a long time supporter, and we thank you very, very much for your membership here and for your support of public radio.
1: Yeah. My pleasure. This was great. It was very hard to pick my songs.
0: It always is. I mean, if you had sit me down and do that, it would take me a week to figure it out, but or it would change by the hour, you know, or whatever mood I'm in.
1: I just stopped editing. I just walked away.
0: Like, this is it. We're going with this.
1: Right.
0: Well, this is great. Ed Caruso from Talmadge, Summit Guitar Club member, and thank you very much for taking the time to talk with us today for Life and Lyrics.
1: Okay. Thank you.
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3: 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Coming up, Alan Cross at 9 o'clock. And up next, we'll get a live performance from Americana Fest. 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Boy Golden, live. 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

0: That's Boy Golden on the Summit. A couple of songs recorded last week out at East Iris Studios of Nashville, part of the Americana Fest sessions for 2026. Coming up, Alan Cross and Ongoing History. 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

0: That's Buddy Miller on the Summit FM. A couple of live songs there from East Iris Studios in Nashville. 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

0: chilly tonight, mostly clear, a low of 47, and then about 68 for a Friday high. Sunny and 70 this weekend, Saturday and Sunday. In Athens, about 47 for a low tonight and 69 tomorrow. Low to mid 70s and mostly sunny this weekend. 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
4: I used to be a big fan of King of the Hill. Remember that show? Hank Hill would often look at his son Bobby and say,
5: "That boy ain't right."
4: You know, I know how he feels. You know how when you encounter someone and there's something off about them? They're not malevolent or evil in any kind of way. They're not a danger to themselves or anyone else. They're just different. They look at the world in ways you wouldn't think to, which is kind of cool in a lot of ways. But at the same time, it might be a little, maybe unnerving is a bit too strong. But at the same time, you're not really sure what's going on in their head or how you should react. This happens a lot with music. You encounter an artist who has a completely unexpected attitude towards the universe, which is, frankly, to be expected. Art can come from a strange, uncharted place in the soul. And since all souls are different, you would expect that some weird will leak out from some of the weirder souls. And because alt-rock has a history of being open to, shall we say, different forms of expression, some of these souls have found homes in the province of rock and roll. And some of those have even had hit records. So, maybe we should look at some of these musical outliers. It's a very tense, complicated world. Maybe this will help loosen us up. And hey, who doesn't like a bent sense of humor from time to time, right? Okay, buckle in, because this is about to get weird. At some point, you will be thinking,
5: "That boy ain't right."
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4: Hello again, I'm Alan Cross, and I'll be honest with you, I'm really not sure if I'm serious about this particular episode. Or maybe I am, because we're simply going to look at examples of free expression that are a little unconventional. I want to make it clear, though, that I don't want to look at any of these tracks as novelty songs. Weird Al, that's who I consider to be a novelty artist. Chuck Berry singing My Ding-a-ling is a novelty song. What we're about to hear aren't comedy records like you would find with Andy Samberg and The Lonely Island. And it's not outsider music like we get from guys like Jandek and Florence Foster Jenkins. That's a whole nother topic altogether. These 11 artists that I've chosen to highlight, and it had to be 11 because I wanted an odd prime number, seemed appropriate, are all people who make music that is on a path that's slightly to the left, if you know what I'm saying. Whatever the case, you might find yourself alternately being impressed, provoked into thinking, and then laughing out loud. Let's just say that each response is completely acceptable. Now, we could go back to the 1960s for this sort of alternative thinking. Groups like the Fugs and the Bonzo Dog Band. But since this show is all about the world of alternative rock, we will start off in the 1970s. Even before punk made it acceptable and desirable to try things that were way left of center, there was Devo. They came out of the tire manufacturing city of Akron, Ohio in 1972, 2 years before the Ramones started playing CBGB in New York, and 3 years before the Sex Pistols, and about 4 years before the Clash. Now here we have two sets of brothers, the Mother's Boss and the Casales, plus their friend Alan Myers. Their thing was devolution, the idea that mankind had begun to regress, a very popular notion in the early 1970s, and they evolved out of a satirical art project. Yeah, it was jokey, but this idea that humankind was regressing was very serious. By 1975, they'd attracted the attention of David Bowie, who really appreciated what they were trying to say with their art, and he helped Devo get a major label record deal. And then in 1978, the band released a record called Q, Are We Not Men? A, We Are Devo, which is a reference to a line from the H.G. Wells book, The Island of Dr. Moreau. That was written in 1896. Now, in this book, the crazy Dr. Moreau seeks to evolve mankind by surgically mashing up humans and animals. And the result is basically devolution. That debut record was produced by Brian Eno in Germany. And I remember hearing about it and heading to Sam the Record Man to buy a 45 of the first single. I did not know anything about them. I thought that Devo was one of these heavy punk bands with loud guitars and snarling vocals. So when I heard that they had covered the Rolling Stones' Satisfaction, I couldn't wait to get it. A song I thought needed a punk rock version. But when I got it home and put it on the stereo, I became very, very confused very, very quickly.

Devo and their cover of the Stones' Satisfaction. It's really hard to explain how weird that cover was when it came out. You just didn't do that to a Rolling Stones song. Or did you? This is kind of interesting. Tell me more about your concept of devolution. Devo became very popular with a subset of punk and post-punk bands who liked weird dystopian views of the world. Besides, it was kind of cool how they all wore what looked like radiation suits and flower pots as hats. Devo was soon joined by the B-52s and a few other left-of-center types, all of whom made for great music videos when that became a thing in the early 1980s. Weird equaled telegenic. Band number two is Camper Van Beethoven. They're from the San Francisco area and have a history that goes back to at least 1983. This was the earliest days of what was starting to be called alternative music. From the beginning, the band was into what they called surrealist, absurdist folk. They had elements of punk to what they were doing, but they also seemed to like folk music. There was a violinist in their lineup, and every once in a while they'd break into a ska beat. Out front was David Lowry, a mathematician by training who would later work as a financial analyst and a trader of derivatives, something that almost no one really understands. His lyrics veered from being witty to droll to smartassy to completely nonsensical. The best example of all this is still their 1985 debut album, Telephone Free Landslide, which, of course, doesn't seem to make any sense. Let me give you some song titles from this album. Mao reminisces about his days in southern China, The Day That Lassie Went to the Moon, and Balalaika Gap. This song became a cult classic. It makes no sense at all because it's not supposed to. It's Camper Van Beethoven and Take the Skinheads Bowling.

From 1985, Camper Van Beethoven and Take the Skinheads Bowling. Camper still exists today, as does their spin-off group Cracker. They had some big alt-rock hits in the 90s. And singer David Lowery works as a lecturer in the music business program at the University of Georgia. Plus, he has a website where he writes on music called The Tricordist. It's actually very, very good. Moving on to bent band number three, it's The Dead Milkmen. Now, some people will classify them as a comedy act, but I think that's wrong. I put them in the satirical camp. They were formed in Philadelphia around the same time as Camper Van Beethoven was starting up in California, 1983. The Dead Milkmen were far more punk-leaning. They were part of the local hardcore scene, but differentiated themselves by showing a sense of humor. American hardcore could be extremely serious and dour, so it was refreshing to lighten up with the Milkmen every once in a while. Like Camper, they evolved as a strictly do-it-yourself project and as an indie act. They started by self-releasing a bunch of cassettes before they released a debut album entitled Big Lizard in My Backyard, and more albums followed. MTV jumped on some of their videos. Campus radio stations loved their stuff, and even a few commercial alternative radio stations that existed back then gave the Dead Milkmen some love. Their biggest hits included songs like Bitchin' Camaro, The Thing That Only Eats Hippies, Punk Rock Girl, and this song, which took a very dim view of all the poser kids who said that they were into the techno pop of the day.

0: taking our money instead of giving your cash where it belongs to a decent American artist like myself. You'll dance to anything.
1: The proper name of that song is Instant Club Hit, You'll Dance to Anything, from the 1987 Dead Milkman record, Bucky Fellini. The group lasted until 1995, reformed briefly in 2004, and have been back together since 2008. And let me tell you something, if you want some laugh-out-loud satire with your punk rock, investigate the Dead Milkman's discography. You will not be disappointed. We're up to Bent Band number 4. They're the Surf Punks. If you were growing up in Southern California in the 80s and were into punk, there was no way you could have avoided these guys. Everybody in The Offspring, for example, was a fan, as were most of the punk and ska punk bands that came out of Orange County in the 1990s. The Surf Punks were formed by Dennis Dragon, a guy from a very musical family. His father was a symphony conductor, but if that wasn't weird enough, his brother is Daryl Dragon, the captain in The Captain and Tennille. Dennis's buddies were all surfers and frisbee dudes. They were all about hanging out, smoking up, and not taking life too seriously. They were sort of like the Beach Boys, if they had been members of your frat house, but punk, you know? They had songs like Shark Attack, No Fat Chicks, Spoiled Brats from Malibu, and Ride the Wild Surf. They were never really that popular outside of their home state, but like I said, they had a huge influence on the California punk revival that began in the late 1980s. And because surf music was also undergoing a resurrection at the time, the band found themselves in the right place at the right time. Things looked like they were going to break wide open for the band when the Surf Punks landed a major label record deal. But Dennis blew off the chance to play a big show to go surfing instead, and so much for that. Let me play you something. This is from a 1982 album entitled Locals Only. It's aggressive, yet non-threatening. Sort of. The Surf Punks did a lot of covers, including this version of the 1962 Brian Hyland hit, Sealed with a Kiss. I know it's going to start off weird, but I need you to stick with me through the whole song. You'll see why I chose it.

0: The Surf Punks with their version of Sealed with a Kiss. Told you it would get weird. Seven more bent bands to go, and when we come back, it's the psychobilly of Mojo Nixon.
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0: I call this show Bent Bands because we're looking at artists who seem slightly out of alignment when it comes to the rest of the universe. Not that there's anything wrong with this. They're different. They know it. We know it. And we're all okay with it. I met Mojo Nixon a number of times, and each occasion was always unusual. He came out of Virginia and found solace in a genre that became known as psychobilly. This is a mix of punk, old-school rock and roll from the 50s and early 60s, rockabilly, an early form of rock and roll, and rhythm and blues. Although psychobilly has pockets of fans everywhere, including, oddly enough, Eastern Europe, its home is in the U.S. South. Mojo took psychobilly in a more fun and spontaneous direction, adding an offbeat sense of humor. There were songs like Jesus at McDonald's and Debbie Gibson is Pregnant with My Two-Headed Love Child, and also Bring Me the Head of David Geffen, which caused him some problems within the record industry. One of my favorites was Orenthal James Was a Mighty Bad Man, which of course is all about O.J. Simpson. Mojo also became an actor, appearing in a bunch of Hollywood films, and he worked with Sylvia Massey, a producer who would later work with this band called Tool. But when I first met Mojo, it was the late 1980s, and he was working with a partner named Skid Roper. Skid didn't say much. He kind of stayed in the background and played whatever instruments he felt was appropriate, like maybe a washboard or a weird percussion thing made from a mop handle and a laundry tub. Their biggest hit together came in 1987 with a record called Bodacious. This became a big song with the Beavis and Butthead crowd.
5: When I look out into your eyes out there, when I look out into your faces, you know what I see? I see a little bit of Elvis in each and every one of you out there. Let me tell you, when...

Mojo Nixon and Skid Roper with Elvis Is Everywhere from 1987. That was a reasonable alt-rock hit back then. It was all over MTV and Much Music. Moving on to bent band number 6, we have Dred Zeppelin. Now, I know, some people will claim that these guys were nothing more than a novelty band, but having met them and interviewed them, I'm really not so sure. They were pretty serious about what they were doing, which was playing reggae covers of Led Zeppelin songs. That's it. That was their thing. Dred Zeppelin came together in Pasadena, California, evolving out of a group called the Prime Movers. Stuart Adamson, of Big Country, remember them? He was a big fan of these guys. When that group imploded, they started up again, this time with an Elvis impersonator who went by the name Tort Elvis out front. His real name was Greg Tortelli, and at the time he joined the band, he was pushing 300 pounds. Their whole set was Led Zeppelin songs done in a reggae style. And their first gig? January 8th, 1989, on what would have been the real Elvis's 54th birthday. And yes, everybody will admit that this started as a joke, but Dred Zeppelin eventually expanded their repertoire to include the Yardbirds, another Jimmy Page band, and Bob Marley, which made sense, I guess. The more they played, the more people took them seriously. Not too seriously, though. Everybody understood that it was about having fun. But this fun turned into a business, a real business. And by the end of 1990, they'd recorded a bunch of stuff with Dave Stewart, the guy from the Eurythmics. They were then signed to IRS Records, REM's old label. And they also started recording original material. Now, the group is still together today. They're still playing gigs more than 25 years later. So if that is a joke, it's a darn good one.

Dred Zeppelin from their 1990 debut album, Unled Ed. That's about as close as we're going to get to a novelty group for this list of bent bands. You can fight with me, but I like them, so they stay on the list. I don't expect any arguments about band number 7. They might be giants. I think the word I'd use for these guys is charmingly eccentric and quirky. John Flansburgh and John Linnell. They formed this group in Massachusetts in 1982. In the early years, John would sing and play guitar, while the other John would provide backup on accordion and saxophone. Sometimes they'd use a drum machine or play along to backing tracks pre-recorded onto a cassette. Beginning in 1986, they drifted in and out of consciousness of alt-rock types. Fans loved the weird references in their lyrics. Their biggest hit from this period came in 1990. Just before grunge hit, they released an album entitled Flood on Elektra Records. And against all expectations, the album had a couple of alt-rock hits. And this album itself sold over 1 million copies on the strength of songs like this. Article.

0: They Might Be Giants with Particle Man from 1990. Big alternative song that year. Although they weren't thinking of it at the time, this song is an early indication that They Might Be Giants might be good at writing children's songs. In fact, Particle Man was picked up by elementary school teachers everywhere and taught to kids. By the 2000s, the group was actually releasing albums with titles like Here Come the ABCs, and Here Come the 1-2-3s, and Here Comes Science, which contain songs like Meet the Elements and My Brother the Ape. They've also written for soundtracks, worked with magazines and journals, and maintained an on-again, off-again service called Dial-A-Song, which is just like it sounds. They gave out a number, which you could call, an answering machine picked up, and then you would hear a new original song. Cool, huh? Like I said, They Might Be Giants are quirky. Four more Bent Bands to go. In a second, a group with one of the best bass players you will ever hear.
1: 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In recognition of the contributions and creative endeavors of Don and Lisa Drum, the gallery is commemorating their 55th anniversary by exhibiting a curated collection of their earlier works with pieces representing their artistic production from the 1960s to the early 80s. For more information and hours and collections, dondrumstudios.com.
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0: This is an episode highlighting a few of the more, I want to be polite about this, curious, idiosyncratic, offbeat, whimsical, peculiar, flaky, kooky, nutty, and mildly freakish bands that we've encountered since the birth of alt rock back in the 1970s. We are not judging, I want to make that clear. We are merely marveling at their particular strands of creativity. Band number 8 on this list features some incredible musicians, but the group has always lived in the land of the bizarre, the strange, and the irreverent. Primus experiments with a mix of alternative metal and funk metal, all built around singer and bass player Les Claypool's grooves. If you want to compare Les to anyone, do it with Geddy Lee of Rush, crossed with Flea of the Red Hot Chili Peppers. Great player, very inventive, never afraid to push boundaries. You'll have heard Primus if you've ever seen an episode of South Park. That's them doing the opening and closing themes. Primus has had a couple of platinum albums, one gold album, and have been nominated for Grammys at least twice. In 2014, they released an album called Primus and the Chocolate Factory, which was a cover of all the songs in Willy Wonka and the Chocolate Factory done in order. They once released a single called Winona's Big Brown Beaver, which is not about actress Winona Ryder, but she and her boyfriend at the time, Dave Perner of Soul Asylum, were not very impressed with this, and there was something of a feud for a while. Today, though, there's a beer called Winona's Big Brown Ale from a brewery called Voodoo. My favorite Primus song is from their second album, 1991's Sailing the Seas of Cheese. It's called Tommy the Cat, and it guest stars Tom Waits as Tommy.

0: over a meal ago.
1: The dominant cat is a real back clear whatever format of this little twain to his mighty throat. Many a fat rat met his demise while starting point blank on the cavernous barrel of this awesome prowling machine. Truly a wonder of nature, this urban predator.

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She knew what she wanted. She was looking for that stunt bull. She was looking for that he cat. That was me. Tommy the Cat is my name. And I stand to thee.

0: Primus, with help from Tom Waits and Tommy the Cat from 1991. By the way, if you ever go to a Primus show, it is very good etiquette to yell, "Primus sucks!" at the band. That's what you're supposed to do, and they're very grateful when you do it. Band number 9 definitely lives in a weird place. Bloodhound Gang began as a hip-hop group influenced by the attitude of the Beastie Boys, but the longer they stuck around, the more they morphed into an odd sort of alt-rock band specializing in satire built around sophomore college-type humor. They're from King of Prussia, Pennsylvania, which is in the Philadelphia area, and from the very beginning, they had absolutely no trouble offending people. In fact, their philosophy was, let's hurt everyone's feelings to make us feel better about ourselves. Gee, you'd never know with song titles like Kiss Me Where It Smells Funny and A Lap Dance Is So Much Better When the Stripper Is Crying. Swear to God, that's an actual song title. Their biggest album was a 2000 release called Hooray for Boobies, which went platinum or gold in no fewer than 9 countries. And what did it? Well, songs like this. Count the double entendres.
1: Well now, we call this the act of mating. But there are several other very important differences between human beings and animals that you should know about.

The Bloodhound Gang, from their million-seller Hooray for Boobies back in 2000. That's The Bad Touch. Group number 10 on this list of Bent Band is King Missile. They're led by poet John S. Hall, who came out of the poetry scene of Greenwich Village in New York. But reading poems got boring, so John formed a band. Record labels started to take notice, and in 1983, they had a hit with their fifth album, Happy Hour. Now, it's one particular song from this album that made it a hit. Is this a weird story or a metaphor for the emasculated male in the late 20th century? You decide.

This morning with a bad hangover, and my penis was missing again. This happens all the time, it's detachable. This comes in handy a lot of the time. I can leave it home.

That was a major label single for King Missile in 1993. Seriously. And it did very well at radio. But it also screwed the band for the rest of their career because most of the other material wasn't anything like that. Finally, we have Ween. This is another group from Pennsylvania. I have no idea what it is about that state. And they are eclectic, to say the least. They had a twisted sense of humor that leaned very heavily into the land of the absurd and the surreal. Again, don't use the word novelty here. This is much more brainy than that, if that's the word to use. They played with rock and pop. They recorded a country album. In 1999, they became one of the very first bands to release an MP3-only album. And most of their studio albums were on major labels, too. I'm going to play something which may cause your brain to rot. That's how infectious this song is. At one point, I worked at a radio station with a general manager who threatened to fire anybody who played this song on the air. He's gone, so we can probably do it now. Believe it or not, this was a top 10 hit in Australia. It's Dean and Gene Ween with Push the Little Daisies.

0: sorry, if that's going to be stuck in your head for the next 6 weeks. Back in a moment.
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1: 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This is The Summit. The stories and details behind the music. Analyzing the history of the music we play every day. 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
0: So there you have 11 bent bands from the alternative era. Devo, Camper Van Beethoven, Dead Milkmen, Surf Punks, Mojo Nixon, Dread Zeppelin, They Might Be Giants, Primus, King Missile, and Ween. If anything over the last hour appealed to you, I highly encourage you to go down these weird roads to see what you can find. And there are plenty more worthy of this list. The Residents, Presidents of the United States of America, Man or Astro Man. We might include Cake on this list. Early material from Beck would certainly fit. And if you look closely at Faith No More, you can actually make a case for them. If you go to my website, ajournalofmusicalthings.com, and look up the post for ongoing history show number 731, you'll find a full playlist from this episode that you can listen to whenever you like. 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

0: Hey, today's going to be a fun show. We get to be guest DJs here at 91.3. And today we're going to try to, two-part series, actually. We're going to try to chronicle the bands and cultural phenomenon that influenced the bands around the what they call the Akron Sound Era.
1: So speaking of cultural influences and social influences, Nick, why don't you get us started here before we get to the tunes and talk about some of the things that you know were very important ideas floating in the air at that time and events that happened.
0: And you know, back in the day, we had three basic TV stations. You know, we had, you know, 3, 5, and 8. And then later on we went, what's that, VHF?
1: Mm-hmm.

0: came on later, you know, and you got to stay up later if you wanted. But, you know, coming from an era, you know, from a time period that pre-global warming, where the winters here in Ohio were harsh and, you know, you were a young kid, you know, you hung out in the basement or the, you know, the rec room and watched whatever TV you could watch, you know. And then at some point in January 18th, 1963, the whole world changed. Just like the world changed when the Beatles appeared on the Ed Sullivan Show, the world changed when Gagliardi entered the picture. And his stay was sort of pretty brief. It was January 18th, 1963 to December 16th, 1966.
1: And Nick, that was a local Cleveland show.
0: Oh, right? Absolutely. Yeah. I mean, we'll talk a little. You know, we're going to actually do an entire show on Gagliardi at some point. So this is just, this is an influence show, you know, and then what influenced us in those days. We're just going to be a brief little history of Gagliardi, you know. Mm-hmm. But what I really want, his show was called Shock Theater. And the two things I'm going to talk about briefly are a movie that he showed called Island of Lost Souls, which Charles Laughton and Bela Lugosi had a great scary part in it. But I was only scared by movies twice in my life. One was this when I was in junior high, and the other when I got my driver's license and I was 16, and we went, some friends and I went to see Night of the Living Dead at a drive-in, and we were like, said goodbye to each other, like looking around, you know, at the end of the night. That scared the hell out of us, you know. But Island of Lost Souls was you know, an impressed, it influenced so many people. Yeah, like, an anniversary issue of this show came out on Blu-ray maybe, I don't know, 7 or 8 years ago, and one of the special features, interviews with Jerry Casal and Mark Mothersbaugh Devo, and how that was such a influence on them. You know, the "Are We Not Men?" You know, the, you know, "We Are Devo." That's from that movie. You know, there's a mad scientist that was turning animals into humans, or trying to, and it scared the heck out of me. You know, I mean, and it influenced so many people. Jim Jarmusch, the film director, that was a heck of an influence on him too. Mm-hmm. You know, the whole Gagliardi shtick, you know. And so anyway, Gagliardi influenced a lot of kids. You know, we in those cold winter nights, you know, we would have snacks, you know, stay up till what, 11 or 12 in those days. And later on, he had a Saturday matinee show too. He'd blow up cars and he'd insert himself into movies, and you know, like
1: that was sort of the idea of the show, right? The approach of the show was he would show old horror films and kind of interject and make comments on them that were kind of mocking and satirical, right?
0: Yeah, and there's a lot of recurring things, you know, besides blowing up cars. There was a you know, he'd make fun of Dorothy Fulheim. He had like a big stuffed rag doll, and he, "Dorothy," you know, and there was it came on a couple times, a show where a funny-looking guy with hardly any teeth would be, you know, mouthing "Papa Ooh Mama" by the Revingtons. And it was like a standard, you know? So, Brad, you could dig that up somewhere, you know?

0: So we had Gullardi, and more serious note, you know, we had later on we had the Kent State shootings. We're older then, you know, I was 12 to 14 when Gullardi was out, and you know, when this was going on. But then I was, my second year at Akron U when Kent State happened. And I know the guys in Devo and waitresses, you know, were students at Kent State. They're a couple years older than me. So when that happened, you know, the whole world changed, you know, and going back to how the Beatles, you know, changed everybody's life musically, Gullardi, you know, artistic change, and then the reality hit in 1970, you know, May 4th. So that's the non-musical part.
1: Yeah, it's interesting that that Kent State, you know, had reverberations throughout the entire nation,
0: the world,
1: but in the world, but of course, but it was so close to us, and the Gullardi thing. See, I did not live here when Gullardi was on, so I've only heard the legend and seen the T-shirts and noted the various conventions and things that still go on to this day. Our great friend, the terrific. Ralph Kearney, who passed away, but he loved Gullardi. He had this great Gullardi T-shirt, and I think it was just it's one of those things. Just for anyone listening who's trying to figure out what we're talking about,
0: how crazy we're.
1: It's kind of like sort of like the same kind of effect in a different way that like maybe a show like The Twilight Zone had, or
0: Outer Limits,
1: or and it's just this kind of like satirical, mocking everything kind of attitude. That was really the key to it, was that they were Gullardi's approach was just so irreverent and unusual for that time. It's become very usable now and not very common now, but at the time he was really a one-off, a one-of-a-kind guy. Of course, we should say his actual name was Ernie Anderson. He went on from Gullardi to be a announcer and commercial pitchman,
0: Mr. ABC.
1: Yeah, right. The Love Boat. Yeah, that was like that guy. And then, of course, his son is Paul Thomas Anderson, the highly acclaimed film director of movies like Boogie Nights and Magnolia and many other great films. So anyway, yes, his legacy lives on for sure. Now, speaking of legacies, we're going to move now to the legacy of the music and the particular songs and albums that influenced so many of us at that time, and I think continue to influence a lot of musicians to this day. Nick mentioned the Beatles and, you know, the epic appearances on the Ed Sullivan Show. We're not going to go into the Beatles because everyone knows and loves the Beatles.
0: And we mentioned that on other previous shows.
1: and like the Rolling Stones, the early Stones albums, particularly those kind of bluesy albums, those were huge influences on a lot of
0: British
1: bands.
0: Invasion and British Invasion, Bob Dylan.
1: Right. And Bob Dylan, of course, huge influence. Yeah.
0: All of us.
1: You're right, on all of us, and continue to be. But we're not going to go into specifics of playing their music because we all know and love their music. We're going to go into some stuff that will be fairly familiar to a lot of listeners, and some of the stuff will be maybe a little less. Now,
0: there's actually one record or one group that Bob's going to talk about that I know nothing of, so educational for me too. When we get to the part about Gong, I want to be educated. What the hell's Gong?
1: Well, we'll find out. So Nick, you were mentioning that one big influence on your band, the Bizarros, was the use of keyboards in a rock setting. And if we can kind of combine these two things, I thought we'd begin with a song that actually this band got it from Bob Dylan. Bob Dylan's first album, which was just called Bob Dylan, came out in 1961, and it was basically, it only had one original song on it. It was basically all cover songs.
0: This song we're going to talk about, it's a traditional.
1: It is a traditional tune, song. Yes, and it is House of the Rising Sun. Now, of course, the version that became famous, even more than Bob Dylan's, was by the Animals, British Invasion band, classic band, I think. Why don't you talk about the Animals a little bit and about the use of keyboards?
0: Well, you know, it was a great song. I remember driving a car, riding in a car with my mom, and that's when songs would come on. It would just, you know, floor you, you know, in the early 60s. You know, there was, you know, Light My Fire or a Beatles song or a Dylan song. But when House of the Rising Sun came on, it was really, I never heard anything like it. And later on when Terry Walker and I, who later, you know, was one of the main main musicians in the Bizarro's founding members, that song really influenced him. That the keyboards, you know, he was a keyboard player, then became a guitar. He played guitar and keyboards and viola. Mm-hmm. And also, you know, later on there's a song by the Music Machine called Talk Talk that also had keyboards. So,
1: and that song moves even more into sort of the garage aesthetic to a degree. Yeah. And so
0: I remember the band, they all wore one black leather glove on one hand, you know, and they, and
1: really,
0: yeah, that was pre Michael Jackson. I mean, they didn't have two, they had one glove on one hand.

0: So speaking of the garage aesthetic, this is something that was really part of that time as it got into the mid and later 60s was just, I mean, people ask, what's garage band music? Well, it's literally kids just getting together and their parents making them play out in the garage because they're too loud and they're too annoying. And they don't really know how to play their instruments, maybe, and they're banging away. And the band that probably is the epitome of that is The Seeds.
1: Oh, I'm so glad you mentioned that, because now that this is going to be a two-parter, that's what we decided today to throw them in, because now that we have room.
0: You know? Right, right.
1: And The Seeds were, you know, Pushing Too Hard and Can't Seem to Make Your Mind. I mean, when those came on the radio, you just, that wasn't heard of.
0: Right. And it really stuck out on your AM radio. Yeah.
1: In fact, when we used to play with Pere Ubu, they still covered, they covered Push It Too Hard in 77, 78.
0: Okay, really? Okay. So I think we'll go with that song, Pushing Too Hard. But there are actually a lot of deep cuts for The Seeds that are really good. So I recommend checking them out.

0: Our next band is a band that have had huge influence on many people all over the world, and that was the Yardbirds. Of course, they're famous to this day for featuring three of the greatest rock guitarists of all time, Eric Clapton, Jeff Beck, and Jimmy Page.
1: And at one time, weren't two of them in the band together?
0: Yes.
1: Briefly.
0: Jeff Beck played guitar, but Jimmy Page played bass.
1: Yeah.
0: Yeah, at the time. Yeah, yeah. And then when Beck left, they became the New Yardbirds with Jimmy on guitar, and then ultimately the New Yardbirds became Led Zeppelin.
1: And what song do you think epitomizes them?
0: I thought, it's a hard call because there's a lot of great ones, and a lot of their stuff was bluesy, but later on they became more experimental, and I think that was the kind of stuff that was most influential on bands around here. And so from the album Roger the Engineer, we're going with Over, Under, Sideways, Down.
1: Perfect.
0: Yeah.
1: What a dumb name for a title of an album.
0: I know. Yeah, I'm sure that. I wonder why Roger the Engineer didn't become a bigger hit in the United States.
1: Harvey the Leprechaun. I mean, that's just crazy.

0: Another band of that same era, that from England, that was a band that definitely, like, musicians loved. They never really became that big with the public, but in terms of musicians, they had a huge influence, and the band is The Move. The Move is one of those British bands that, for whatever reason, they never seemed to translate to the United States. You know, they were huge in England, but their music never quite caught on here as much. But
1: later on, some of the members went on to, great fame here.
0: Well, with Electric Light Orchestra, they were Jeff Lynne, yeah. And Roy Wood, but then Roy Wood left. But anyway, of course, Electric Light, ELO became huge. You know, they were a huge band. But a lot of people will know this song because it's been covered by other bands. It's from The Move's album, Message from the Country. The song is Do Ya.
1: Yeah.
0: And that was covered, of course, by Todd Rundgren did. A lot of different people have done that song, yeah.

0: the next group we want to talk about Mothers of Invention. But before you go a little bit more further into that, I'd like to mention that Terry Walker and I discovered that in the first album, Freak Out in a Bargain Bin.
1: Yeah.
0: At Ruth's Records. And, you know, as I mentioned before, country was big in Akron at that time. And a lot of the DJs, you know, the record labels would send everything out to all the radio stations. And it's maybe it was like the albums that the DJs didn't understand got sold, you know, and we were lucky. The first Caravan album I bought that way, you know, it was a cutout, and so it was Freak Out.
1: I think we're going to go with two songs from this album. We're basically going one song an album, but we're going to go with two because I can't make my mind up on which one to play. One thing I'd like to mention is that I have this weird theory, and no one ever will validate it, but so I'm just going to say it's true, which is that there was this record label called Verve. And
0: Velvet Underground was on
1: there. And this is my point, yeah. Is that they the first Mothers of Invention album, which is called Freak Out, was on Verve, and the first Velvet Underground album was on Verve, Velvet Underground and Nico. And I know a lot of people that had both of those albums. Yeah. And it's funny because the Velvet Underground's reputation has gone on to become, of course, epic and legendary and highly lauded.
0: I never peeled the banana off of mine.
1: Off of your Nico album?
0: Yeah, yeah.
1: And that, good move. Yeah. And then the Mothers of Invention in Frank Zappa, they also remain legendary, but Zappa's career went on to become, like, you know, he did all these kind of goofy songs, sort of with sophomoric humor in a way. And so it's just, the funny thing to me is that a lot of people who I know had the album Freak Out and loved it at the time, they'll, like, disavow Zappa. Now, you know, I don't like Frank Zappa. And it's like, you did. I know you did because I can hear it in your music. And the people that I'm talking about, they know who they are. They're out there listening. They know exactly who they are. But I'd like to pick two songs from that first album by the Mothers of Invention. The first one will be Who Are the Brain Police? And the reason I'm going with that song is because it kind of encapsulates, in a way, that Goulardi aesthetic. It's kind of a weird song. It's very confrontational and kind of, you know, goofing on society. And it's just an odd song. And I know that had a big influence on a lot of the musicians around here.
0: And then the other one that you mentioned that you really loved was, what, Trouble Every Day?
1: In Trouble Every Day. And that song is another one that it's musically more conventional. Lyrically, it absolutely is as contemporary today as it was when it came out in 1965.
0: A bit political.
1: Yes, yes. And it's a great song. So hope you enjoy that.

mean to say that every day is just another rotten mess. And when it's gonna change, my friend, is anybody's guess. So I'm watching and I'm waiting, hoping for the best. Even think I'll go to praying every time I hear them saying that there's no way to delay that trouble coming every day. No way to delay that trouble coming every day.

so-and-so. And further they'll say that any show they'll interrupt, they're bringing news if it comes up. They say that if the place blows up, they will be the first to tell. Cause the boys they got downtown are working hard and doing swell. And if anybody gets the news before it hits the street, they say

kitchens and the shops who used to sell their brooms and mops and every other household item. Watch a mob just turn and bite them, and they say it served them right because a few of them were white. And it's the same across the nation, black and white discrimination.

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And if a million more agree, there ain't no great society as it applies to you and me. Our country isn't free, and the law refused to see if all that you can ever be is just a lousy janitor. And unless your uncle owns the store, you know that five and every four just won't amount to nothing more than watch the rats go across the floor and make up songs about being poor.

0: Well, this is Nick Nicholas.
1: And this is Bob Ethington.
0: A little bit of a, you know, rambling edition of bands that influenced the Akron sound.
1: And this is From Akron and Beyond. And we are, yes, taking a look back at some of the great music that influenced a lot of the bands of the Akron sound era of the late 70s and early 1980s. So, Nick, what's up next?
0: Jimi Hendrix. And you know what? I could have seen him in Cleveland, but I was seemed like when I was 16, it seemed too far and, you know, scary drive for me.
1: Yeah.
0: I mean, God, you know, his one appearance.
1: Too bad, though. Yeah, yeah. People I know that are, what song do you pick? What album do you pick by Jimi Hendrix? I mean, arguably, Are You Experienced would be the one to go with because that album just was so different and so mind-bending that no one had ever heard anything quite like it.
0: Seen anything like it.
1: Or seen anything like it, exactly. But the album that I've always preferred is Axis Bold as Love, and a song that I think encapsulates Jimi Hendrix's brilliance, not only as a guitar player, but as a songwriter, and as a someone who just really stretched the boundaries of what music was doing at that time, is the tune If Six Was Nine. And here it is.

Nobody know what I'm talking about. Got my own life to live. I'm the one who's got to die when it's time for me to die. So let me live my life the way I want to.

0: you know, a band that was so influential in all of our, you know, bands was a band called Love. It was led by a fellow named Arthur Lee. And there's so much to, you know, say. I mean, one of the albums that made everyone's top 100 for like 20 years was a album they did called Forever Changes. That was, you know, the softer side of Love. But they started off just a nonstop folk rock band that they rocked, and it was just music from the heart. And there was a song called Seven and Seven Is that's been covered by quite a few people that I think epitomizes Love pretty much. You know, I got to see them during their, I think, their fourth album, For Sale. I got to see them, I think, 69 or 70 in Boston at Boston Tea Party. And it was funny, about a week ago, I was, Rob, a friend of mine, and I went to see Robin Hitchcock in Cleveland. And at the Music Box Supper Club, you sit at a table with people you don't know, you know, and by the end of the night, you're friends, you know.
1: Or enemies.
0: Yeah, enemies. But, you know, I don't know why, but we were talking about, a guy was from England sitting next to me, and we're talking about stuff and talking about bands we liked. And I mentioned my favorite band was Love. And one guy fist bumped me, and the other guy put his bottle, you know, against my glass. And they basically started naming me every member of Love and every song. I mean, you know, that's a random thing. So anyway, Love had a heck of an influence on the Akron bands.

0: I think Love was one of those bands, kind of like The Move, that they were never hugely successful.
1: Never.
0: But they were very, very influential.
1: Okay, what's the classic cliche line about the Velvet Underground's first album? It was either Eno or...
0: It's Brian Eno who said it, yes. And actually, oddly enough, Nick, that's our next album.
1: Oh, yeah. But first, tell the quote.
0: The quote is something to the effect of, only 2,000 people bought the first Velvet Underground album, but every one of them started a band. And there probably is no single influence, more influential album than the, really, well, I'm just going to.
1: The first and second Velvet Underground albums.
0: I was going to say, and the third one too, really, when you come down to
1: with
0: it.
1: Sweet Jane.
0: Yeah, well, the third one.
1: No. I know what you mean. And, the MGM album.
0: Right, right.
1: With
0: What Goes On and Beginning to See the Light. Candy Says, those out. Well, anyway, none of those songs are going to be part of this show. But the thing with the Velvet Underground is that they made four albums. And one of the most remarkable things I've always thought about this band is that with Lou Reed, John Cale, Sterling Morrison, and Maureen Tucker on drums, is that they made four albums that are actually very different from one another.
1: Every one.
0: And they, each one of those albums is great, and each one of those albums influenced a whole lot of bands in its own way.
1: Very influential.
0: But the most unique album probably is their

0: first one in terms of just the stylistic variants on it. You know, some of the songs are real pretty ballads, and they have some real, you know, dissonant, crazy stuff. Yes, Nick?
1: You know, Brad, I got to tell you this. I heard a band the other day, second song I heard by them in a couple years, called The Nude Party.
2: Yeah, yeah.
1: What if Velvet Underground all the way?
2: Oh, 100%. That band is highly influenced.
1: And they're kids, right?
2: And they're 20-something kids, yeah, from North Carolina.
1: I mean, out of the blue, there's a band like that.
0: But there, yep, you go. Well, the influence lives on, is
1: yeah,
0: the
1: yeah,
0: point.
1: Yeah, yeah, yeah.
0: And that's a funny thing, too, because a lot of these bands we're talking about are single artists that we're talking about today. Their influence has been kind of, you know, become part of the DNA of modern music, but a lot of people, young people now, wouldn't know them. You know, they wouldn't know, they wouldn't necessarily know anything about Love, for instance. But the Velvet Underground are weirdly enough live on. I mean, I know a lot of kids that, you know, love these albums and love this music.
1: Yeah, a lot of it though has to do with the big hit Lou Reed has, so, you know, Walk on a Wild Side and, mm-hmm, and being on TV commercials and that kind of a thing. But you're right, when you know, the deeper cuts, when people start exploring, mm-hmm, it goes back to the good stuff, the creative, right, force that they were.
0: Right. So trying to pick one song off the Velvet Underground and Nico is very difficult, and so we're going to go with two. How about that? I'm riffing here, Nick.
1: Yeah.
0: The first one is going to be I'm Waiting for the Man,
1: which is covered by so many people.
0: Right. And is a proto-punk song, I think it's safe to say, just in terms of the chords and the lyrics. And
1: the other extreme one that you're going to talk about is White Light, White Heat.
0: Yeah, but not until I've still got one more from Nico, Nick. Don't
1: okay.
0: give me
1: all,
0: yeah.
1: all right.
0: We should call you Nico. It just occurred to me.
1: Well, that's what my mom used to
0: say. Well, oh, all right. There's a precedent then. Okay, so If I'm Waiting for the Man is a classic Velvet Underground song from the mind of Lou Reed. I'd like to go with another song, Venus in Furs.
1: Oh,
0: and this is a fantastic song that is definitely shows the influence of John Cale, who had came from a avant-garde classical background. He had played with Lamont Young's Theater of Eternal Music, which was this very minimalist classical experimental music group. And he played viola. And on the song Venus in Furs, you hear this very dissonant viola part that drives the song. And it's really a powerful tune. So we hope you enjoy that one.

friend speak so slightly.

0: Hey, you know, something interesting. A few months ago, you bought a Record Store Day compilation of early Lou Reed, like demos. In the old days, before copyright laws were what they are now, to prove that you, you're in copyright limbo, you weren't really sure what was going to happen, you would mail a cassette of your song to yourself. And with a stamp on it and everything that dated, and it's proof that you had it first, you know. And it was Lou Reed did that, and there were all these songs of his that after Bob told me about it, I found it. It was they're like folk songs, you know. It was almost like he was really influenced by Dylan. And then when John Cale entered the picture, totally different, you know. You get Bob's street poetry with Cale's musical. Talent,
1: right?
0: And it just
1: right.
0: turned into what it turned into. You know, the classic Velvets,
1: right? Exactly. Yeah, that the combination of those two was key to the brilliance.
0: You could really tell.
1: Oh yeah, you really can, because I mean, it's those early demo versions sound like folk songs or like almost bluesy in a way, like nothing.
0: I'm waiting for the band.
1: Yeah. Right. Yeah. So we have. It was impossible. We really could pick a song off of each Velvet's album, but we won't do that. But we have to give some love to their second album, White Light, White Heat. Now, the first album, as mentioned, is varied. It has all these beautiful ballads, and then some things that are very dissonant and rocking. But White Light, White Heat is just like the title says. It's not only all rocking. It's like rocking off the needle. I mean, the needle is in the red. In fact, literally, when they recorded this album, the engineer said, like, I can't even do this. You guys are playing too loud. And they insisted on doing it. So everything is just peeking out. It's incredibly abrasive and noisy and fantastic.
0: Yeah, nobody knew how to record that kind of stuff in those days.
1: No.
0: At least the studio they were at.
1: Right. But that adds to the beauty of the album.
0: The distortion helps.
1: Yeah, right, right. And so every song on that album is great, but we'll go with the title cut, White Light, White Heat. White Light.

0: So, folks, this is From Akron and Beyond. I'm Bob Ethington.
1: And I'm Nick Nicholas.
0: And we are doing our own personal survey of bands, albums, and specific songs that we know from experience.
1: Some of them really are from beyond.
0: You know? Yeah.
1: Beyond comprehension of our listening audience.
0: But these songs were all influences on a lot of the musicians that we've played with and that made records that had a lot of effect in throughout the world. So we're really enjoying this. Now, we're moving now to the world of the Canterbury sound. And this is a very specific thing because it ties in with my bandmates of Tin Huey, because I know, and I believe that this would also cross over to the Devo guys and a number of other people, but the Tin Huey guys specifically loved these bands from England that were categorized as the Canterbury scene. Yeah. It was all very arty music and very individual, and all the bands really didn't sound exactly alike, but they all had a very distinct sound. The first one we'll go with is the band Soft Machine. And the song we're going to play is Why Are We Sleeping? That is from their first album, which was just called Soft Machine. You know, we played some Jimi Hendrix earlier, and one of the guys from Tin Huey, I won't name him because I don't want to embarrass him, but he would stand by this opinion very strongly nonetheless, is that Soft Machine opened for Jimi Hendrix when they played Cleveland. And he saw them play, and he insisted this day that Soft Machine blew Jimi Hendrix off the stage. Now, I find that very difficult to believe.
1: I agree.
0: But he insists that, and so anyway, the one thing I will agree with him about is Soft Machine was a great band. And on the first album, they were featuring Kevin Ayers and Robert Wyatt. And their music is melodic and strange and interesting, and you may never have heard them. So I hope you enjoy this song, Why Are We Sleeping?

are watching, people who stare, waiting for something that's already there. Tomorrow I'll find it.

0: Now, another band from the Canterbury scene is the band Caravan. And Nick, you were mentioning that you're a big fan of Caravan.
1: Yeah, I think I have everything they ever released.
0: Mm-hmm.
1: And, you know, they had one album that really made it in the States and did pretty well called In the Land of Gray and Pink. That was their most successful, but there's so many, you know, there's so many albums, you know. Mm-hmm.
0: There was another one like For Girls Who Grow Plump in the Night, That was sort of popular at the time.
1: Yeah.
0: But their very first album has a song on it called Magic Man. And you were mentioning earlier, Nick, about the keyboards.
1: Terry in our band, you know, was very, he was influenced by keyboards. You know, he had a Hammond B3, a Porta-B that, and a big Leslie portable speaker system that weighed tons, you know, when we had to, I remember going to JB's down the steps and, you know, taking that equipment down, and at the end of the night having to carry it back, and Terry was never to be found, you know. We all had to carry his equipment for him, you
0: good
1: know.
0: Savvy move on his part. So anyway, the song Magic Man, we hope you enjoy it. It's another one you may not have heard before, but it's a very cool tune.

0: Next up, we have the band Gong.
1: I want to be educated, Bob. Harvey, and you know, mentioned Gong over the years, but I don't know nothing about them.
0: Well,
1: it influenced me.
0: Well, Gong was another band kind of affiliated with the Canterbury Sound, a British band. Their main guy was a guy named David Allen. And they were just a very, very avant-garde, strange group. All their music is really from all over the place. Very experimental, long instrumental sections, strange lyrics, and certain goofiness to them, perhaps. Many, many musicians that would end up being famous from the British prog bands, bands like Yes and bands like that, had musicians that kind of floated in and out through Gong. But it was always a very one-of-a-kind individual artistic vision that Alan and this band brought to their music.
1: I can't figure out why I have all these albums by the Fugs and not one by Gong.
0: I can't figure that out either, Nick. But it's hard to pick one song by Gong because everything is so weird and off the wall, and their albums are, it's almost like you need to just recommend an album. So the album I'm going to recommend is an early one by them called Camembert Electrique. And the song that I chose is Tropical Fish Saline. I can pretty much guarantee not many of you have ever heard this song.
1: I never heard it.
0: But I think you'll enjoy it, and certainly you'll find it at least interesting, if nothing else. Gong were a big influence, though, on a lot of bands from this area.
2: Oh,

0: And this is going to bring us up to the end of our part one of our survey of influential albums and songs. And that's going to be one last artist, again, associated with the Canterbury scene, and that is Robert Wyatt. Now, Robert Wyatt was the drummer for the band Soft Machine that we played a little bit earlier. And he was a singer as well with a very distinctive voice. And sadly, tragically, during his tenure with Soft Machine, I believe somewhere after their fourth album, he was at a party and was hanging out on a, I don't know, third or fourth floor room and sitting in a window, and perhaps was a bit inebriated, but he fell out the window and he ended up becoming a paraplegic. He lost use of his legs. And so he's still with us. He's still alive. He's still creative. And he's made many albums, actually under his own name, many more albums probably than Soft Machine.
1: And what was that, the song of his that Elvis Costello still does?
0: It's Shipbuilding.
1: Yeah.
0: Great song. I think Elvis wrote that and Robert sings it. But there
1: was something that he wrote that,
0: well, then that must be it, then.
1: We'll have to look that up.
0: That's 100% the song, is okay. Shipbuilding. And, of course, on Elvis's version, he also had Chet Baker playing trumpet on it, which is a beautiful thing. Both artists' versions of that song are great, but the song we're going to go with is off of Robert Wyatt's first solo album, which is a beloved classic to anyone who knows it. And this is one of these records that I would say, if you're not familiar with it, I hope you'll enjoy this song, and I hope you'll check this album out and other Robert Wyatt albums out, because he really is a beautiful, brilliant musician. The song we're going to go with is Sea Song.

0: So we hope you've enjoyed part one of our trip down the influences lane of Akron Sound musicians.
1: And still going. It's not stopped yet.
0: Right. And we will have part two coming up next time. So on that note, this has been From Akron and Beyond with Nick Nicholas. I'm Bob Ethington. We'll see you next time.
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I've been warped by the rain, driven by the snow. I'm drunk and dirty, don't you know? And I'm still willing. And I was out on the road late at night. I seen my pretty Alice in

somewhere in the attic, in a basement, in a Zoom call between co-writers, in front of a laptop at a coffee shop, an unproven, untested musician, writer, or producer is writing a lyric, a verse, trading licks, and finding just the right sound. New music is being created, and we're into finding it and playing it for you. Here's some of it now on The Summit.

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Hi there, I'm Alan Cross, and I'm the host of the ongoing history of new music on The Summit. 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

I'm Alan Cross, and I've spent my career documenting the evolution of modern music. 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

hitting the track, and keeping an eye on the jammer. 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

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Sorry. Man, they've been attacking me lately during some of the sessions. This is crazy. 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

0: Merci beaucoup. 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Thank you all so much. Mahalo nui loa.
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1: She is fickle. She is fumbling. She doesn't know what to think.
0: You know Megan B., but this time she's bringing along a guy who's never actually played Akron before. Singer-songwriter Ellis Paul, making his Rubber City debut.
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Ellis Paul, and Megan B. Friday, October 23rd at the Rialto Theater. 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
1: 2013, I ended up in the ICU. 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
0: Saturday, September 26th will be a powerful evening of original music and honest, no-holds-barred storytelling. 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
1: And it was the first time I ever bold-faced lied about my using. 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

I'm Alan Cross, host of the ongoing history of new music on The Summit FM. 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
1: And it's that time once again. Friday morning. Woohoo! Andrew James back with you. Coffee's on, music stacked and ready to go. Going to start things off with

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New music from Steve Lacy here on the Summit FM. Title track to his album, Oh Yeah. That song also featured in the Spider-Man Brand New Day movie. And Dave Matthews Band, before that, starting off our time together with the best of what's around. Well, good Friday morning to you. Andrew James sliding back into the big chair coming up for you. Nirvana, New Grace Potter. Got Matchbox 20 frontman Rob Thomas. The most recent track from Nine Inch Nails, which came out back in the summer of 25. And before we go any further, I want to thank some of our members, listeners just like you, who financially support this local independent all-music public radio station. 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Want to say thank you to Alex from Cuyahoga Falls for renewing. Mark from North Canton renewed as well, as did David from Chagrin Falls. Bill and Joyce from Akron, thank you so much for your ongoing sustaining support. 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Typically, when people think public radio, they think the NPR news talk format. 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It's called AAA, Album Adult Alternative. You just need to know that when you tune in, you're going to hear a lot of new music, a lot of old favorites that other radio stations have forgotten about, and you're going to hear local music. 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We had Squirrel Flower and John Mook in this week. We've got Mega Sound coming up on Monday, a sold-out session for Summit members. The sounding boards where you get to rate new music that's up for consideration for airplay here on the Summit FM. 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
1: This is Grace Potter, and you're listening to Northeast Ohio's Quality Rock here on The Summit. When I'm

Every time I hear that song, I picture Grace pulling petals off the flower. He loves me, he loves me not. It is new Grace Potter here on the Summit FM. Love Me Not, it's off the Trespasser album, which came out back in August. Nirvana before that with All Apologies. It was on this day in 1990 that Dave Grohl auditioned for Nirvana and was instantly given the job as the drummer. He was their fifth and final drummer for the band. Hard to believe they had four drummers before Dave. Everybody just knows Dave. And Big Country started things off for us with In a Big Country. 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In recognition of the contributions and creative endeavors of Don and Lisa Drum, the gallery is commemorating their 55th anniversary by exhibiting a curated collection of their earlier works with pieces representing their artistic production from the 1960s to the early 80s. For more information, hours, and collections, dondrumstudios.com. Andrew James with you. Got Nine Inch Nails on the way, The Primitives, New Caroline Rose, and here's Matchbox 20 frontman Rob Thomas on the Summit FM.

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0: Akron, Canton, Youngstown weather at the Summit.
1: Increasing clouds and breezy today with a high near 67 degrees. Tonight, cloudy skies, low around 50. Mix of sun and clouds and breezy tomorrow with a high near 68. In Athens today, sunny skies with a high near 70. Tonight in Athens, cloudy early, then clearing with a low around 47. And in Athens tomorrow, sunny with a high near 72. With this look at your Summit FM forecast, I'm Andrew James.
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Caroline Rose on the Summit FM. The new one, Yip Yip Yow, off the album Gentling the Horse at the Walt Whitman Mall, which comes out on October 23rd. Caroline opening up for Modest Mouse at Jacobs Pavilion coming up next Wednesday, the 30th. And we were hoping to have Caroline in Studio C on Thursday, the 1st. Unfortunately, the logistics for that just aren't going to work out with being on tour and having to get to the next city and making a side trip here. So we will continue to see in the future if we can get Caroline in Studio C. Before Caroline Rose, the Primitives with Crash, Nine Inch Nails in there with as alive as you need me to be. And Matchbox 20 frontman Rob Thomas started things off with Street Corner Symphony. 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Andrew James kicking back in the big chair on this Friday morning. Still to come this hour, new music from Gary Calamar and Mark Mothersbaugh and Michigander. And here's Suzanne Vega with help from Joe Jackson on the Summit FM.

Proud Penguins, one and all. At Youngstown State University, we are Youngstown Proud. On the Summit.

Hear it, love it, support it. This is the Summit FM. New music right there from Gary Calamar and Mark Mothersbaugh of Devo. Tune called I Got an Idea. That's a catchy little ditty. Average White Band before that with Pick Up the Pieces. Ani McIntyre of Average White Band, born this day 1945. Had Gary Clark Jr. and Stevie Wonder in there with What About the Children. And Suzanne Vega started things off with Joe Jackson on piano on Left of Center. Well, let's see what's coming up next hour as we head off into this Friday. Get ready to work to the weekend. Got the Womack Sisters, new one coming up for you. The latest from Jesse Wells. Going to hear from Fish, Peter Gabriel, Toad the Wet Sprocket, and more. So stick around. That's all coming your way next hour. Getting us up to that point in time, REM on the Summit.

0: Akron, Canton, Youngstown weather at the Summit.
1: Increasing clouds and breezy today with a high near 67 degrees. Tonight, cloudy skies, low around 50. Mix of sun and clouds and breezy tomorrow with a high near 68. In Athens today, sunny skies with a high near 70. Tonight in Athens, cloudy early, then clearing with a low around 47. And in Athens tomorrow, sunny with a high near 72. With this look at your Summit FM forecast, I'm Andrew James.
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1: And it's time to dive into another hour of commercial-free music on your Friday morning. Got the new one from the Womack Sisters on the way for you. Peter Gabriel and Toad the Wet Sprocket. And here's Fish on the Summit.

somewhere in the attic, in a basement, in a Zoom call between co-writers, in front of a laptop at a coffee shop, an unproven, untested musician, writer, or producer is writing a lyric, a verse, trading licks, and finding just the right sound. New music is being created, and we're into finding it and playing it for you. Here's some of it now on The

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It's the Womack Sisters here on the Summit FM, If I Let You, off their self-titled release. Fish before that with Heavy Things. Michigander in there, Freaking Out. Latest track off his new one, Over Before You Know It. He's going to be at the Grog Shop coming up on November 17th. And REM started things off with Turn You Inside Out. Andrew James getting you up and moving, getting you ready for this Friday. Got Toad the Wet Sprocket coming up for you. The new one from Jesse Wells, Blue Ash, in a vintage local music spotlight. 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

latest from Jesse Wells here on the Summit FM. Won't You Come Out Tonight off the Masks Off album. Jesse doing a Summit Presents show at the Agora coming up on October 18th. 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Before Jesse towed the wet sprocket with Good Intentions, and Peter Gabriel started things off with I Don't Remember. 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I'm Andrew James, got Goose on the way, The Cars, the latest from Olivia Rodrigo with Robert Smith, and here's a vintage local music spotlight taking us back to 1973. 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

0: Akron, Canton, Youngstown weather at the Summit.
1: Increasing clouds and breezy today with a high near 67 degrees. Tonight, cloudy skies, low around 50. Mix of sun and clouds and breezy tomorrow with a high near 68. In Athens today, sunny skies with a high near 70. Tonight in Athens, cloudy early, then clearing with a low around 47. And in Athens tomorrow, sunny with a high near 72. With this look at your Summit FM forecast, I'm Andrew James.
2: From the rolling hills of Appalachia through the heart of the Mahoning Valley to where it all began, high atop here in Akron, Ohio, music connects all of us.
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New music from Olivia Rodrigo with help from Robert Smith of The Cure on the Summit FM. What's Wrong With Me? Off the album You Seem Pretty Sad for a Girl So In Love. The Cars before that with You Might Think had Goose in the Mix with Good To Be. And Blue Ash started things off with a vintage local music spotlight from 1973. We heard She's a Pleaser. 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For more information, packardmuseum.org. Andrew James sending you off to whatever you might be up to on this Friday. Still to come this hour, new music from Johnny Blue Skies and the Dark Clouds and Noah Kahan. And here's Sarah Bareilles on the Summit FM.

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This is the Summit FM, Johnny Blue Skies and the Dark Clouds right there. Don't Let Go, latest track off the Mutiny After Midnight album. Johnny and the band going to be at Nationwide Arena in Columbus on the 7th of October. Indigenous before that with Now That You're Gone, and Sarah Bareilles started things off for us with Armor. Well, let's see what's coming up next hour as we get into the Friday workday, start working toward the weekend. Got Counting Crows, Go-Go's, Royal Crescent Mob, new music from Jack White, Sam Fender and Olivia Dean, Bella White, no relation, and more. So stick around. That's all coming your way next hour. Getting us up to the top of the hour, Courtney Barnett on the Summit FM.

from Chicagoland. It's a joyous mix of Americana, blues, folk, soul, and rock and roll. All rolled up into The Empty Pockets. 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Thursday, October 22nd at the Blue Macaroon Theater in Doylestown. 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

0: Akron, Canton, Youngstown weather at the Summit.
1: Sunny and breezy today with a high near 67 degrees. Tonight a few clouds, low around 48. Sunny and breezy tomorrow with a high near 69 in Athens today. Sunny with a high near 70. Tonight in Athens, clear skies, low around 42. And in Athens tomorrow, sunny with a high near 71. With this look at your Summit FM forecast, I'm Andrew James.
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1: And it's time to get into the Friday workday. Got the new one from Jack White coming up for you. Go-Go's and Royal Crescent Mob. And here's Counting Crows on the Summit FM.

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Jack White on the Summit FM off the new album Frozen Charlotte. That's the latest track, Neighbors Blues. Counting Crows before that with Round Here had Noah Kahan in there with Doors off his latest release, The Great Divide. And Courtney Barnett started things off with Pedestrian at Best. Andrew James with you, getting you settled into the Friday work day. Got Royal Crescent Mob coming up for you. New music from Sam Fender and Olivia Dean and Bella White. And, you know, every evening here on the Summit FM, we give you something a little different between 7 and 11 o'clock. And then on Sunday mornings, we've got a great lineup to get you up and get you going on your Sunday. 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At 8 o'clock, it's E-Town with Nick and Helen Forrester. 9 o'clock, 2 hours of Americana with your host, Ryan Humbert, on the Americana Roundup. Then, of course, rounding out your Sunday morning at 11 a.m., it's the latest weekly edition of the ongoing history of new music with your host, Alan Cross. 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

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Rain Me In, latest track off the People Watching EP. 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I'm Andrew James, got Cassius Culpepper on the way for you, Joan Osborne, the new one from Weezer, and here's new music from Canadian artist Bella White, tune called Stuff on the Summit FM.

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0: Akron, Canton, Youngstown weather at the Summit.
1: Sunny and breezy today with a high near 67 degrees. Tonight a few clouds, low around 48. Sunny and breezy tomorrow with a high near 69 in Athens today. Sunny with a high near 70. Tonight in Athens, clear skies, low around 42. And in Athens tomorrow, sunny with a high near 71. With this look at your Summit FM forecast, I'm Andrew James.
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1: Got the new one from Weezer on the way with help from Wednesday. 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

New music from Weezer on the Summit FM with help from Wednesday. That one's called We Might As Well Be Strangers. That's off their 20th album and yet another self-titled release. This is the Gold album. Joan Osborne before that with St. Teresa, had Cassius Culpepper in there with Believe, and Bella White started things off with her new one, Stuff, off the album A Sign in the Weather. 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Andrew James working along with you for a little while longer. Matt Anthony will be in at the top of the hour with more commercial-free music. In between now and then, new tracks for you from Simple Minds and the Stones. And here's My Morning Jacket on the Summit FM.

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Music from Simple Minds here on the Summit FM, still sounding as good as ever. That one's called Beginner Boys off the Sacrosanct album, which will be out the end of January. That song inspired by Jim Kerr's grandson. Mike Doty before that recorded live in Studio C November 17th, 2014. We heard Light Will Keep Your Heart Beating in the Future. And My Morning Jacket started things off with Golden. Well, it's time for me to slide on out for now. Got to make room for Matt Anthony coming your way next hour with more commercial-free music, including U2, Red Hot Chili Peppers, and Fleetwood Mac. He's got new music for you from Alabama Shakes, Role Model, The Vindies with new music and a local music spotlight, and more. So stick around. That's all coming your way next hour with Matt. Getting me out the door, new one from The Stones off the Foreign Tongues album. Here's Back in Your Life on the Summit FM. Have a great weekend.

0: Akron, Canton, Youngstown weather at the Summit.
1: Sunny and breezy today with a high near 67 degrees. Tonight a few clouds, low around 48. Sunny and breezy tomorrow with a high near 69 in Athens today. Sunny with a high near 70. Tonight in Athens, clear skies, low around 42. And in Athens tomorrow, sunny with a high near 71. With this look at your Summit FM forecast, I'm Andrew James.
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4: That's right. Somebody has to dare to be different, and that is us, the Summit FM, your station for music and local music and just generally getting inside all these communities that we serve in Akron, Canton, Youngstown, and Athens. Welcome to Friday. It is Matt Anthony here. Ready for action, my favorite morning beverage to my left, stacks of wax to my right, and inside that stack, the latest from the war on drugs. We'll do the latest from Role Model, too. We have a local music spotlight, courtesy of Tim Easton, but we kick it off by going back to Wide Awake in America from 1984. It's U2 on the Summit.

Alabama Shakes is back with I Must Be Dreaming, the LP that was released towards the end of August of this year. I Feel Hope Coming is the latest song. 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Let's roll on, shall we? Back to 2006 from Stadium Arcadium, from RHCP, the Peppers, and Snow on the Summit.

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Role model with the latest there in High Hopes 3000 on Summit FM, the station that dares to be different. 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Matt Anthony here, behind all the fancy gear, fresh off a great Studio C performance yesterday from John Mook, who was in our studio. And you're saying, man, that would have been nice to see John Mook. How do I do that? You become a member at thesummit.fm. That's right. Early November will be our fall membership drive. But man, oh man, you do not have to wait for a fall membership drive to get in on all the benefits of being a member of this non-commercial public radio station. So there. If you're interested in a good book and you enjoy behind-the-scenes stuff, particularly the making of albums, you'll want to check out the book from Colby Calais' dad, Ken Calais, who was involved in the production of Rumors, the Fleetwood Mac album, obviously, from 1977. Brilliant. And I love all that behind-the-scenes stuff. Let's hear something from Rumors right now, shall we? Fleetwood Mac on the Summit.

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SoCal's The Record Company there, 2018's Life to Fix. Here on the Summit for a Friday morning, we go from L.A. to Bowling Green, Kentucky for the latest from Cage the Elephant. This is Beaches in Tennessee on the Summit.

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You'll probably hear Trapdoor. 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I'm Matt Anthony, and another local music spotlight. I promised you Tim Easton. Here we go. Don't let your mind grow dark on the Summit.

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That is the War on Drugs, and Who's That There latest that we've been playing for the last week and a half or so. A great new song from the War on Drugs on the Summit FM, the station that dares to be different. 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Matt Anthony on board this morning. And, of course, we're running some encore episodes of Studio C Sessions on PBS Western Reserve. And I would say a couple of my favorite shows. Tonight it'll have selections from Akronauts, who were in our Studio C performance space and who also headlined Porch Rocker, not this past year, but the year before. And one of my favorite new bands and one of my favorite performances inside Studio C. And that featured Bowling Green, Kentucky's own Girl Tones. So we'll have an encore performance this Saturday night at 10:30, Studio C Sessions on PBS Western Reserve in conjunction with your friends here at the Summit FM. Hopefully you'll hang around next hour as well on this Friday morning. That great collaboration between Sheryl Crow and Jesse Wells on the way. We'll hear the latest from Fontaines, D.C., and a whole bunch more from Canada. Broken Social Scene. This is new. It's called Only the Good I Keep on the

0: Akron, Canton, Youngstown weather at the Summit.
1: Sunny and breezy today with a high near 67 degrees. Tonight a few clouds, low around 48. Sunny and breezy tomorrow with a high near 69 in Athens today. Sunny with a high near 70. Tonight in Athens, clear skies, low around 42. And in Athens tomorrow, sunny with a high near 71. With this look at your Summit FM forecast, I'm Andrew James.
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Loser, Tame Impala, new music on the Summit FM, the station where it's all about the music. We had the Replacements getting us kicked off this morning. Just joining in, huh, on this Friday morning. Matt Anthony on board, glad you're here. We have more music on the way from Pete Yorn with the title cut from his All the Beauty LP. 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Let's roll on. From Chicagoland, Bridget Calls Me Baby, a great new track called I Can Take the Sun Out of the Sky on the Summit.

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0: Great new song and some crazy visuals. Check it out on YouTube. Do so. Fontaines D.C. From their fifth LP. That is Marianne. New music on The Summit, the station where it is all about the music.
1: Yeah, I'll tell you what.
0: Sometimes I enjoy kind of debuting or getting familiar with a band or an artist's new track by going to YouTube, because it's always fun to watch the visuals, especially when something more than just like a visualizer, like they've actually put time and effort, you know, into their videos. We were having that discussion inside Studio C with Squirrel Flower, who also uses social media to a great degree. And she has some interesting and somewhat provocative visuals as well. And by provocative, I mean just really kind of ingenious and makes you wonder, caused us to kind of ask her, you know, so where to film that? That kind of looked like, you know, fill in the blank. So I always enjoy that part of it. 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This year, Deep Sea Diver did a cover of the Massive Attack song Teardrop. We'll have it up here in a bit. Right now, the latest from Miles Smith on The Summit.

Your car. You loved everything about it. Its questionable handling, its fake leather seats, a muffler that announced your arrival wherever you went. Even that strange knocking sound you kept hearing whenever you turned left. Weird. 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As with love, sometimes though, the situation changes. 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

For Mineral Ridge this morning, it is Tom Petty going back to Full Moon Fever on this Friday morning. Right now from Detroit, this is Mac Saturn, Ain't Like You on the Summit.

great new collaboration between Sheryl Crow and the person who will be at the Agora on Sunday, October 18th, with Hudson Freeman, Jesse Wells, here on the Summit Freedom Bus on the station where it's all about the music. 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

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We'll take a look at the Friday and into the weekend forecast for all of our listening areas here in a few moments as I slide my stuff aside, make room for the one, the only, Chad Miller, who will carry you through the rest of this Friday morning and into the Summit lunch hour. I promised you Deep Sea Diver, so here we go. This is Teardrop, a cover of the Massive Attack track. You and I will hang out Sunday at high noon Eastern, okay? Look forward to spending time with you then. Have a great rest of your Friday.

0: Akron, Canton, Youngstown weather at the Summit.
1: For our Friday together, it'll be mostly sunny and breezy today, a high near 66 degrees. Tonight, partly cloudy and breezy, low around 49. Tomorrow, mostly sunny and breezy with a high near 68 degrees. Today in Athens, sunny and breezy with a high near 69. And tonight in Athens, mostly clear, low around 42 degrees. With your latest Summit forecast, I'm Chad Miller.
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Online as well, thesummit.fm. Lost Boys, the new one from Phoebe Bridgers, off her now released third album, Lost Weekend. Her sold out arena tour rolls on, and I was lucky enough to catch that this past Tuesday at Nationwide Arena in Columbus. And just a truly spectacular moment with her and those emotionally vulnerable songs commanding an audience where there was no empty seat in the house. Just a powerful display put forth by Phoebe Bridgers on that show earlier this week. I'm Chad Miller. Good morning. Welcome. We are here at the Summit FM with music for you all day long, thanking members as well. Folks like Jody and Ned in Akron. Want to thank Dave from Wadsworth also. A small sampling of the many, and there are many, who support this public radio station. 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Summit.fm. Doing some local music now out of the Akron area, a band called Librarians with Hickeys and their power pop sounds with this one, That Time Is Now on the Summit FM.

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That is Death Cab for Cutie and their latest Stone Over Water from the new record titled I Built You a Tower, out now. I love songs that you can relate to, and I'm sure that many can feel what Benjamin Gibber was going through in the story behind that song, which is based on a true story, going through a tough time in his life before making that record. 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Back to music now. Man, I think we can all relate to this one these days. From just one of the heritage indie rock bands of all time, founders of Merge Records, based in North Carolina. From early 2018, this one from Superchunk, title track to their album, What a Time to Be Alive, on the Summit FM.

Hi there, I'm Alan Cross, and I'm the host of the ongoing history of new music on The Summit. 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

Musically adventurous, community-focused, non-commercial public radio here on the Summit FM. That was Sting off the debut solo record, The Dream of the Blue Turtles, in 1985 with the song Russians. It's funny how sometimes songs age a little too well as the years and decades go by, right? Anyway, Sting coming around to Akron here on his tour, not one but two nights, appearing at E.J. Thomas Hall November 1st and 2nd. A couple opportunities to see him performing live. Foo Fighters before that with Window, their latest. 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Music continues now with John Mellencamp, back to the late 90s off the self-titled record, I'm Not Running Anymore, on the

That is Maggie Rogers on The Summit and her song Want Want off her second album titled Surrender. We got back in 2022. Chad here with you on a Friday morning. Happy to be playing music for you with this one from Phish as they were kind of just getting started back in 1993, an early track from these jam band legends. Phish and Fast Enough for you on The Summit FM.

That almost dreamlike experience with the anticipation of dropping the needle on new vinyl, of unwrapping a fresh disc, or of hitting play on a new download. What could emerge from your speakers could be anything. As purveyors of new music, we know exactly how you feel. Let's experience together, again, right now, on The Summit.

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They are the opening act for the big tour with Red Clay Strays headlining, which will hit PPG Paints Arena in Pittsburgh coming up October 1st. Had Fish before that, back to 1993 with Fast Enough For You. And I'm Chad Miller with the Summit Lunch Hour coming up as we approach the weekend. Let's hit the Summit Lunch Hour first, grab a bite to eat, and then into the afternoon. We got music next hour for that from the Decemberists, Gorillaz with their latest, Elvis Costello, The Strokes, The Jayhawks. We got an old track from Weezer also, and much more ahead with the Summit Lunch Hour. But first, music from two of the nicest people that you'll ever meet making music today, The Warren Treaty, and their latest, You Can't Hurt Me Anymore on the Summit FM.

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1: For our Friday together, it'll be mostly sunny and breezy today, a high near 66 degrees. Tonight, partly cloudy and breezy, low around 49. Tomorrow, mostly sunny and breezy with a high near 68 degrees. Today in Athens, sunny and breezy with a high near 69. And tonight in Athens, mostly clear, low around 42 degrees. With your latest Summit forecast, I'm Chad Miller.
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1: Ready or not, here we go. The Summit Lunch Hour, Friday afternoon edition with myself, Chad Miller, guiding you through your break from lunch. You're taking a little bit of time off work to go get a bite to eat. We're here for you with the music, and that starts now with Weezer off the self-titled debut album, The Blue Album from 1994. Weezer and The World Has Turned and Left Me Here on the Summit Lunch Hour.

Adele, The Beatles, and Elton John didn't come out of the womb with platinum albums. Stevie Wonder, Jay-Z, and U2 weren't born with Grammys. All of them, at some point, were new artists. We take great pride in doing a deep dive into finding new performers, both nationally and locally, and giving them exposure for you. Here's another one, now, on The Summit.

You are listening to the Summit Lunch Hour, music from the Ageless Wonders, the Rolling Stones, with their latest In the Stars. That's off the new record, Foreign Tongues, we got several months ago, which I still can't believe I'm saying in this year of our Lord, 2026. Sounds good. They're great. And yeah, the Rolling Stones are back indeed. We had Weezer kicking off the hour from 1994. The World Has Turned and Left Me Here off their self-titled debut album, the Blue Album. And hey, you know what? This is something you can do. You can take the Summit FM wherever life takes you. 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

Rocking our way through the Summit Lunch Hour. That is music from The Strokes and their latest Going Shopping off the band's seventh album, Reality Awaits. One of our favorite songs of the summer. And of course, that big show they did out of Blossom back in mid-June. I was unable to attend that, sadly, but I've seen them a couple times. They're always great to see in concert are The Strokes. 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Music now from, indie rock legends also from the 21st century. These guys just put out consistently great records every single time. This one from their seventh album, Sleep Well Beast, a long-awaited return with this record arriving in 2017. The National and the song The System Only Dreams in Total Darkness on the Summit Lunch Hour.

0: Revolt into style. It's an excavation process on par with discovering the Great Pyramids of the Incan ruins, the Lost Cord, the mysteries of Stonehenge, and whether or not Bigfoot drove a UFO.
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Elvis Costello on the Summit Lunch Hour and Blame It on Kane. One of the many great songs off that classic album of his, My Aim is True, released in 1977. And Elvis Costello being the kind of person that doesn't do anything normally, being the cantankerous and iconoclastic curmudgeon that he is releasing that album this year as a 49th anniversary deluxe edition reissue. Not celebrating a round number. He wouldn't do that. 49th anniversary reissue of that album, My Aim is True. That is Elvis Costello being Elvis Costello, right? Anyway, I'm Chad Miller, playing music for you on the radio. This one from U2 and their latest, Street of Dreams, on the Summit Lunch Hour.

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2: Okay, let's talk about rules. Listen, I went to a school with many rules as a kid. Rules about what you could wear, when you could eat, when to play outside, and when to try and stay awake in class. So many rules. Like Rick Rubin says about his book about creativity, rules direct us to average behavior. Hey, I get it. Rules are essential. But for me, there is a time and a place. I need self-expression. You know, as a creative worker, I sometimes get stuck comparing myself to others. You know, that person has a better gig, guitar, haircut, etc. This is one mind practice rule that I'm dedicated to breaking. There is a perfect time to be in the box and compliant, but when defining what makes me feel better, I sometimes need to break the rules. As long as what we do is harmless to others and ourselves, I say go for it. Hey, get that tie-dye shirt and maybe the matching paint job for your car. Live life loud and with no apologies. Self-confidence is very attractive. And after all, whose life is it anyway? You know, some mystery and some magic from the Mumbo music lovers here at the Summit FM.
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3: 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Chad here with you on a Friday afternoon and looking forward to what's to come for Gorillaz with this fall tour, which is just around the corner. They're going to be performing at Rocket Arena in Cleveland just here in the next couple weeks or so. In fact, they'll be there performing live on October 6th. Gorillaz and the new song Orange County on the Summit Lunch Hour.

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This is The Summit.

Rock and Roll Hall of Famers, the White Stripes on the Summit with Hotel Yorba, the ultimate sing-along. In fact, you couldn't see me here in the studio, but I was singing along at the top of my lungs that song the whole entire way through. I saw Jack White in concert last Friday in Cincinnati, and he launched into that song, and I lost my dang mind doing just that, singing along and thoroughly enjoying that performance. Anyway, I'm Chad Miller. I'm going to stop singing along now. Here's one from the Decemberists, one of the biggest songs from 2024, several years ago, Burial Ground on the Summit FM.

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The Jim Chanot Attitude for Gratitude Scholarship empowers Akron Public School seniors to pursue their dreams beyond high school. 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

How about that? That's how you wrap up the Summit Lunch Hour on a Friday. One of the greats as far as rock band goes in the 21st century, Kings of Leon with new music. That's called My Whole World. Going to be releasing a new album on November 6th titled Oh My Beloved. And the Decemberists before that from several years ago. Love that song from back then, Burial Ground, one of our favorites from that year. And I'm Chad Miller with the Summit Lunch Hour coming to a close, but the rest of this Friday afternoon all in front of us with music next hour from Paris. Ubu. We'll do the new one from Stephen Wilson Jr. coming up. Also a classic from the Pixies. The new one from Remy Wolf. Kacey Musgraves with her latest. Also, They Might Be Giants on the way as well. All coming up next hour, but first, we'll get out of the Summit Lunch Hour with the return of Southern California punk rock band Social Distortion. New one from these fellas tonight here on the Summit Lunch Hour.

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1: For our Friday together, it'll be mostly sunny and breezy today, a high near 66 degrees. Tonight, partly cloudy and breezy, low around 49. Tomorrow, mostly sunny and breezy with a high near 68 degrees. Today in Athens, sunny and breezy with a high near 69. And tonight in Athens, mostly clear, low around 42 degrees. With your latest Summit forecast, I'm Chad Miller.
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When I'm

Coming in hot is right. Whew, that is Grace Potter on the Summit. 91.3 FM Akron Canton. 90.7 FM Youngstown and Struthers. Heard in Athens also at 90.1 FM. Trespasser, the new record released a month ago. And from that album, Grace Potter with her latest, Love Me Not. They Might Be Giants kicking off the hour. A delightfully weird song from 1989 with Anna Ng. And hey, you know, all these concerts coming up here. I've been to a few here as of late myself. Well, there's a lot scheduled over the upcoming months, Northeast Ohio and throughout our listening area and beyond. It's a lot. And to keep it all straight, where, who, what, when, all the latest as to what bands are playing where and when, you can check out our comprehensive online concert calendar today at our website, thesummit.fm, so you can make plans to catch a show here at some of the great live music venues around here. Check it out, our comprehensive concert calendar on our website at thesummit.fm. And music from this young woman whose arena tour passed through our part of the world here earlier this month. Another one from the new record Middle of Nowhere. This is Casey Musgraves with Mexico Honey on the Summit FM.

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Really good sounding indie pop from a young woman who's been at this for a little bit now. Still getting started with her musical career, but already on her third album, which is coming out here October 9th, titled Mud. From that forthcoming record, Remy Wolf on the Summit with her latest called Bottle. 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In recognition of the contributions and creative endeavors of Don and Lisa Drum, the gallery is commemorating their 55th anniversary by exhibiting a curated collection of their earlier works, with pieces representing their artistic production from the 1960s to the early 1980s. For more information, hours, and collection, dondrumstudios.com. Music continues with Michigander, a beloved fella in our world of music, and just a creator of sticky sweet earworms of songs that get lodged in your brain. Michigander and the new one called Freaking Out on the Summit FM.

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1: She is fickle. 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
0: You know Megan B., but this time she's bringing along a guy who's never actually played Akron before. Singer-songwriter Ellis Paul, making his Rubber City debut.
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0: Ellis Paul, and Megan B. Friday, October 23rd at the Rialto Theater. 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

classic alternative rock on display right there. The Pixies on the Summit. Where Is My Mind off their classic 1988 album Surfer Rosa here on the Summit. And I'm Chad Miller with the experimental sounds of local Akron-based 330 project Golems of the Red Planet, featuring folks like Harvey Gold and Bob Ethington and others. This one called Ziffim here on the Summit.

musically adventurous, community-focused, non-commercial public radio with Stephen Wilson Jr. here on The Summit and the song Hardwired. He is an interesting blend of, I guess, alt-country music, but with the influences of the 90s alternative rock scene that he grew up listening to, much like myself, and interpolates a lot of those familiar riffs into his songs, like we just heard. In fact, we just heard that song here on The Summit several songs ago, working in the Pixies and Where Is My Mind. 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For more information, packardmuseum.org. Back to music now from the mid-90s off the Tiger Lily CD. It's Natalie Merchant and Wonder on The Summit FM.

Ubu on The Summit. Of course, that band from the Cleveland area. That song called Final Solution, a single released by Per Ubu back in 1976, where all the things were coming together back then. Punk rock and new wave and art rock sounds and aesthetics and all of that. And just a really, really important recording of a song from that era. Per Ubu on The Summit with Final Solution. It's me, Chad Miller, and playing these tunes for you on a Friday afternoon with Hozier off his third record, Unreal Unearth, from 2023, Eat Your Young on The Summit FM.

I'm Alan Cross, and I've spent my career documenting the evolution of modern music. And my show, The Ongoing History of New Music, airs in the U.S. on just one incredible station, the Summit FM. 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

You are listening to the Summit FM, certainly one of the mega hits across the entire spectrum of popular music from last year. Somber and the song Back to Friends. This young man, just 21 years old, wrote and produced that song all by himself and served as the lead single from his debut record, I Barely Know Her, which just blew up in a viral sense. And so much so that, well, he's now got an arena tour in support of this album and a few new songs that have come out here in recent months. Somber in concert at Rocket Arena in Cleveland coming up on November 13th. And that's going to be a big, huge show for him. Hozier before that with Eat Your Young. And Chad here with you, coming back with more tunes, part of 60 minutes of continuous commercial-free music on this Friday. We'll hear from Leon Bridges next hour, the postal service of the throwback, the 2003. New music from Jim James of My Morning Jacket. A song from Green Day before most people knew who they were. A Stone Cold Bob Dylan classic. All that on the way next hour. But first, this one from actress and singer Karen Ann. She's in the film and contributed music to it, like this song from the soundtrack of the film Orion. Here's Karen Ann with Born to Be on the Summit FM.

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1: For our Friday together, it'll be mostly sunny and breezy today, a high near 66 degrees. Tonight, partly cloudy and breezy, low around 49. Tomorrow, mostly sunny and breezy with a high near 68 degrees. Today in Athens, sunny and breezy with a high near 69. And tonight in Athens, mostly clear, low around 42 degrees. With your latest Summit forecast, I'm Chad Miller.
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4: Twas in another lifetime, one of toil and blood, when blackness was a virtue, the road was full of mud. 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And if I pass this way again, you can rest assured I'll always do my best for her, on that I give my word. 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Everything up to that point had been left unresolved. 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

firmly establishing himself as one of the premier songwriters of this era right now that we are living in. Jesse Wells on The Summit, 91.3 FM Akron Canton, 90.7 FM Youngstown in Western PA, everywhere online as well, thesummit.fm. Won't You Come Out Tonight, new from Jesse Wells off the new record titled Masks Off, and in concert coming later this fall to the Agora in Cleveland on October 18th. Bob Dylan before that with Shelter from the Storm off the Blood on the Tracks LP, 1974. And a reminder about our television show coming up tomorrow evening, every Saturday night at 10:30 p.m. on PBS Western Reserve, with Studio C Sessions, the television show, with tomorrow night's episode, a repeat performance featuring performances from Akron-based band Akronauts and Girl Tones, young sisterly duo from Kentucky. They both performed in Studio C for Summit members in the recent past. You can see their performances coming up tomorrow night on Studio C Sessions on PBS Western Reserve tomorrow night at 10:30 p.m. Back to music now, a super early track from Green Day, Going to Pascalasqua on The Summit FM.

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That's off the newly released solo album titled Wowed Out, his first in quite some time. Of course, Jim James, lead singer of My Morning Jacket. 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We turn back now to the year 2017. This song ended up being the most played song in the country for not one but two radio formats across America, both AAA, our musical format, and the alternative rock music format. Not to mention the most played song at this radio station that year as well. The absurdly catchy hit from Portugal, The Man. 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
1: 2013, I ended up in the ICU. 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
0: Saturday, September 26th will be a powerful evening of original music and honest, no-holds-barred storytelling. 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
1: And it was the first time I ever bold-faced lied about my using. 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
0: For the past decade, Mark has walked his own path through recovery and mental health challenges. 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

bringing back all the nostalgic feels from 2003, the very well-received side project of Death Cab for Cutie. That was the Postal Service and The District Sleeps Alone Tonight with me, Chad Miller, and one of the big hit songs of the summertime season at this radio station and really across America, Noah Kahan with his latest Doors on the Summit FM.

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There you go. New music discovery right before your very ears here on The Summit. I love that song and all the songs that we've gotten from this album so far, which is actually out today. Leon Bridges, the new one called Light the Way, his fifth full-length titled Happiness Anytime. 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For more information, akronfcc.org. 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

That's a live in studio C performance from alt rock artist Robert DeLong prior to his appearance at the Federal Frenzy Music and Arts Festival in Youngstown quite a few years back. Live in studio C with the song Global Concepts there from Robert DeLong. And I'm Chad Miller with music now from Molly Tuttle off her latest album, So Long Little Miss Sunshine, released a year ago. This one called The Highway Knows on the Summit FM.

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It is the Summit FM. Ridiculously catchy song from a Nashville band, On the Rise. They are called Slapdragon, and their song Already Won. For that, Molly Tuttle with her song The Highway Knows from last fall. And I'm Chad Miller, out of here, ready to enjoy my weekend. I hope everyone does the same. We got Brad Savage coming up next. He'll be in here in just a matter of moments with all sorts of good stuff coming your way, including the Cruise in the Decades radio show at 5 p.m. to help kick off the weekend. A century plus of recorded music history all coming your way here at 5 o'clock. Brad will also have the 330 at 3:30 next hour and in here momentarily, so do give him a listen. As for myself, Chad Miller, leaving you with this non-binary artist known as Quentin and their new song, Peanut Butter Cigarettes, on the Summit FM.

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1: Mostly sunny and upper 60s today, and a decent weekend. About 70 and sunny on Saturday, about 68 on Sunday. In Athens today, about 68 degrees with a low of 48 tonight. Low to mid 70s this weekend and mostly sunny. 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
0: 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He really does have an entire room devoted to music, and the stacks of CDs overflow all over the house too. 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

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This is 32 Flavors on the Summit.

That's Steve Lacy on the Summit. Oh, yeah. It's coming off the Spider-Man Brand New Day film and also on his new album. 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

the rubber meets the road. 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
0: Today on our show, we're checking in with Mark Lee Shannon before his Sound of Recovery concert tomorrow. We've got Nick Aducci out of Youngstown. We've got Zach Keim out of Pittsburgh, who will be performing out in Akron at Musica with the Vindies tonight. And the Shootouts, who have a big gig tonight with Asleep at the Wheel. Here's Katie Robinson. Now, she has a gig out at Philia in Wadsworth this evening. This is Katie Robinson with Gold on the Summit and 330 at 330.

supporting local artists on the air so you'll support them in pursuit of their art and passion. 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

That's the Shootout with Asleep at the Wheel and Ray Benson. One step forward on the summit. They are playing in Marietta tonight at the People's Bank Theater, Asleep at the Wheel, with the Shootouts opening. They also had a show last night in New Philadelphia, so a couple pickup dates with Asleep at the Wheel, a band that has been very, very good to the Shootouts. Yeah. 330 at 330 on the Summit FM, and it's our local salute. We also had Katie Robinson with Gold. She will perform at Philia tonight. Meanwhile, Nick Aducci, he has a new album. He's out of Youngstown. He's recorded out at Peppermint Studios. This one is Rosalie. This is Nick Aducci on the Summit and 330 at 330.

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0: 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Zach Keim from Pittsburgh. He's a great artist. Full band tonight at Musica, along with the Vindies tonight. That was 25 Years by Zach Keim. On the Summit, it's 330 at 330. And Mark Lee Shannon has a big gig tomorrow at the Night Stage, the Sound of Recovery concert. Mark is joining us on 330 at 330 on the Summit.
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0: This is the Summit FM, and birthday wishes to a local luminary joining me in studio today, Mr. Mark Lee Shannon. Happy birthday to you.
3: Hey, Brad, thank you so much for having me. I'm so excited.
0: And how does it feel to be 25, Mark?
3: You know what? I'm only 24 in my head. That's it.
0: Good. No, you were here at the station. Mark does some writing and various freelance work for us, and of course, Summit Wellness stuff. And I wanted to grab you and have you pop on the radio today and say, it's Mark Lee Shannon's birthday!
3: Wow, that's great. That's great. You know, I also want to talk about this Saturday, too.
0: Can we talk about that a little bit? We are sponsoring this show, part of Summit Wellness. This is Sound of Recovery concert that you're playing out at Night Stage.
3: Right. It's kind of a different thing for me. I think a lot of people are used to seeing me perform in the music setting, you know, either with Michael Stanley and the Resonators for many years, or, you know, with my band, Meyer the Brothers, or maybe even a solo acoustic show where we do a thing. But this is really kind of a story, and obviously a lot of people know that my story involves, you know, long-term recovery from substance use disorder and mental health issues. This is my own very personal reflection of my journey. And this is the Sound of Recovery, where I talk about, you know, what happened to me, and I blend it with some humor and some music and my story, some readings from my book, Sober Chronicles, which you can find on Amazon, and something really, really new that I've just put together, some images from, you know, my past along with the story. So I'm really excited about it. I'm a little bit scared.
0: Yeah.
3: But it's going to be at the Night Stage, and it is Saturday, September 26th, and it's part of the Summit Wellness Program.
0: Yeah, it's kind of cool. So is this a solo show
3: then? It's just me. It's like a one-man show. It's like, nobody else. If I fall and slip down and fall, it's going to be all over.
0: Well, but then, so you're doing like kind of like a presentation video and all that too,
3: so
0: and reading?
3: What happens is I come out and I really just, it's stories. It's a story about, you know, me, and it's mixed with music. And again, it's a little bit of readings from my book. It's kind of like a typical, if you were going to like, say, maybe a theater show, it's just a one man show.
0: Yeah.
3: And it tells my story about, you know, what happened, what my life was like, and how maybe things, you know, got a little bit off track. It tells my story going to LA, record deals, coming back home, my corporate career, and how things, you know, could happen just about to anybody. My story really isn't that special. My story could happen to anybody. But, you know, a little bit of a spoiler, there's a happy ending.
0: And that is the good news, and that's why you stand here before us today on your birthday, because it could have ended much more tragically.
3: And I think everybody knows that I do work in the recovery community. I'm a licensed peer recovery supporter in the state of Ohio, and I love to work and tell my story because, you know, here's the thing, Brad, is we got to talk about these things, and the more people talk about their struggles, you know, with substance use disorder or mental health issues or any type of, you know, process addiction, you know, I mean, it could be gambling, it could be food, it could be all kinds of different things, obsessive compulsive disorders. You know, this is what happens to everybody.
0: Yeah.
3: You know, and so when I talk about it, I mean, I don't really think of it as something special. And I think, you know, what people have told me is that, you know, man, I my brother was like this, or my dad was like this, or man, you know what, I had this problem. It's everybody's story. Yeah. So it's really not special. But I do like to say, I do like to use humor, and I do like to, you know, tell my story and try to, you know, make it all encompassing in about a 75 or an 80 minute performance.
0: Yeah.
3: So please come on out. Tickets are still available at the Night Stage this Saturday.
0: What time does that happen?
3: I think it starts at 7:30, something like that.
0: Yeah, that sounds right. Hopefully I'm not wrong.
3: You know what I mean? Because I am progressing along the aging continuum.
0: But it's so personal. Like, that's what I can't get over about the whole storytelling.
3: You know, I mean, I guess it's something that those of us who do this kind of a thing, you know, I I guess it's not that big of a deal to me because I am a person that does talk about, you know, the stuff that I went through. And you know, again, it's to me, it's my way of sharing what it is that I've been through to help others. You know, there's really three things that I can tell everybody that I do that really help me be well. And wellness is what we're here to talk about. Number one, you know, in a 24-hour compartment, I just tell myself, whatever it is you're doing to make yourself feel better, do it today. 24 hours, whatever that is for you. Maybe don't, you know, don't get out for a run or don't eat that the food. I'm looking at you because we just had some donuts, you know.
0: But, Mark brought you know, some birthday treats that are not necessarily helpful.
3: And, you know, and for me, it's don't drink alcohol. And right, the second thing is hang out with people that have the same common intention and purpose that you do.
0: Yeah.
3: You know, for me, maybe it's going to a 12-step meeting. For you, it might be, you know, going to a faith-based thing, you know, or hanging out at a gym. Whatever it is that you do that supports your wellness, hang out with them. Find your tribe.
0: Yeah, find
3: and
0: your
3: the
0: tribe.
3: Third thing for me is, you know, when you get it, when you got it, share it with other people. And that's what this is all about. So, you know, hopefully people will come out and they'll share it and they'll see it. It's not that real big of a deal to talk about things. And you know, for me, my journey started when I said, please help me. So if I can do it, if I can get in front of people and somebody else sees what I went through and they can see themselves in me and they decide to say, hey man, you know what, maybe I should say please help me too, then I feel like I've done the right thing. So that's what this is all about.
0: Mark Lee Shannon, our guest today on the Summit FM and Saturday night Summit Wellness Concert. And we are presenting the Sound of Recovery with Mark Lee Shannon. That's at the Night Stage at the Akron Civic. And thanks, Mark. Happy birthday.
3: Hey, man. Thank you so much, Brad. Appreciate you.

Mark Lee Shannon on the summit. That was Carousel. Thanks to MLS for joining us. Don't miss this great concert, a very personal and special event tomorrow at Akron Civic at the Night Stage. Mark Lee Shannon, Sound of Recovery, tomorrow evening on the summit and 330 at 3:30. And up next, here's Robert Ethington Quintet. This is our friend Bob Ethington, a.k.a. Robert Ethington Quintet, his jazz outfit. He is also the co-host for From Akron and Beyond podcast at thesummit.fm and also broadcast on Thursday nights. But this is Baked Alaskan, Robert Ethington Quintet on the Summit.

0: 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On the summit on 330 at 3:30, we'll do another edition of the 330 show tomorrow on the Summit FM.
1: Akron, Canton, Youngstown weather at the Summit.
0: Mostly sunny and upper 60s today, and a decent weekend. About 70 and sunny on Saturday, about 68 on Sunday. In Athens today, about 68 degrees with a low of 48 tonight. Low to mid 70s this weekend and mostly sunny. 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
2: 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Playing music spanning decades and definitions. A wide, eclectic, inclusive mix of a little bit of everything. We just love music. Multiple eras and genres, and sometimes left field surprises. We found this one in the archives, and it hasn't been heard in a while. Welcome to Sorry Not Sorry on the Summit.
0: It is 9:25 today. 9:25, September 25, 9:25, honoring Dolly Parton. It is a massive global scale event to remember and honor the kind soul and the great music. Dolly Parton remembered on the Summit.

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1: When Dolly covered Brandy on the summit, that was the story, Brandy Carlile cover song. And we had Here You Come Again, remembering Dolly Parton on this 925-925 day, the legend of Dolly Parton. On the Summit FM, I'm Brad Savage. This is the band Inhaler.

That's Caroline Rose on the Summit. That was Yip Yip Yow. 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This is Mumford & Sons with Lover of the Light on the Summit. Again.

watching out for the Devil Strip when we cross the road. Look both ways. We are Akron Proud on the Summit.

That's Sam Fender on the Summit and with Olivia Dean with Rain Me In. Mumford and Sons before that. Up next is a 2023 recording from Samara Joy off her breakthrough album, her first album, Linger a While. She won Best New Artist back in 23. And at that point, a lot of folks said, wait, who is this? Well, she is a great jazz vocal artist. She's had tremendous success since then. And since we're getting towards October, since we're starting to talk, you know, Halloween time, I wanted to bring this one back today, Sweet Pumpkin. It's called Sweet Pumpkin. It's Samara Joy on the Summit.

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tubes. Oh, things are going down the tubes on the Summit FM. 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Coming up, 100 years of music on our 5 p.m. special, Cruising the Decades, to start the weekend. This is Madonna on the Summit FM.

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Here's Low Cut Connie. 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

Stereophonics on the Summit. There's always going to be something. Roxy Music before that, and it was Low Cut Connie, Can't Be Wrong. I'm Brad Savage, getting ready for Cruisin' the Decades, 100 years of music coming up at 5 p.m. Support for the Summit FM provided by Town Hall 2 Integrated Health Network, offering mental health counseling and addiction recovery resources and prevention education. 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
1: Mostly sunny and upper 60s today, and a decent weekend. About 70 and sunny on Saturday, about 68 on Sunday. In Athens today, about 68 degrees with a low of 48 tonight. Low to mid 70s this weekend and mostly sunny. 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
1: All right, we're going into our Cruise in the Decades Friday spectacular. 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
3: 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Oh, I'm a happy boy.
4: Happy boy.
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Hubba hubba hubba zoot zoot caramba and hubba hubba happy boy. The Beet Farmers, we always start the weekend with those two. And this is the Summit FM. Welcome to Cruisin' the Decades. 100 years of music and one song per decade. So we'll start in the 1910s and then we'll go 20s, 30s, 40s, 50s up to 2000s, 2010s, and 2020s. So this is Cruisin' the Decades. 100 years of music. And in the teens and 20s, there was a fascination with bird call songs. And what you're about to hear is a man by the name of Joe Belmont imitating a bird. From 1914, pop singer Byron G. Harlan with Joe Belmont. This is Blue Jay and the Thrush. This was all the rage in 1914. Number one most requested song on the Summit FM.

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just like I tell you. Now, when I say hold yourself, I want all of you get ready to stop. And when I say stop, don't move. And when I say get it, I want all of y'all to do a boogie-woogie. Hold it now. Stop. 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

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Back right up here at this piano where Mr. Pine Top is. 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Now, when I tell you to hold yourself, you get ready to stop. You hear? And when I say stop, don't you move a peg. And when I say get it, I want you to shake that thing. Hold yourself now. Stop. Shake that thing. That's what I'm talking about. Now I'm gonna pick the piano.

That's Pine Top Smith on the Summit Cruisin' the Decades. Pine Top's Boogie Woogie from 1928. That is a really important song in music history. The structure of the song is one of the early examples of a song structure that would become rhythm and blues and rock and roll. And that's 1928. That's almost 100 years ago. Pine Top's Boogie Woogie on the Summit and Cruising the Decades. I'm Brad Savage. 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For registration and event details, ytownpeacerace.org. All right, 1937, chronologically speaking, we're into the 30s on Cruising the Decades. 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

0: handpicked, one by one, from Brad's absurd record collection.
1: 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We're cruising through the decades with Brad Savage on The Summit.

0: Ernest Tubb on the Summit. Have you ever been lonely? 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

Richard Berry on the summit. Louie Louie. That's Richard Berry and the Pharaohs, original version from 1955 on the Summit FM and Cruisin' the Decades. 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All right, Curtis Mayfield and his group, The Impressions. This is 63, 64. This is a perfect song, a beautiful R&B soul song. This is The Impressions with It's All Right on the Summit and Cruisin' the Decades.

All styles are covered. All genres and types of songs throughout over 100 years of the recorded popular music industry. One song at a time, one decade at a time. This is Cruising Through the Decades with Brad Savage on The Summit. Tether off, we're gonna tether off the

Parliament on the summit, cruising through the decades, 1975 with the funky sounds of P-Funk on the summit and cruising the decades. I'm Brad Savage, and here is a 1983 throwback, kind of a forgotten 80s song, a great one by Martin Briley. This is The Salt in My Tears on the summit.

That's Duncan Sheik on the summit. He was just 56 years old, passed away about a week ago. And that was his big breakthrough song, Barely Breathing, out of 1996, on the summit and cruising the decades. One song per decade. Matchbox 20 in 2007. How far we've come.

A playlist of 100 years, hand-selected song by song, one song per decade, from the entirety of recorded music history. This is Cruise in the Decades with Brad Savage on the Summit.

live Dave Matthews Band in 2012 on the Summit. That's Burning Down the House cover, originally Talking Heads in 84, but the Dave Matthews Band cover is from the fan club, the Live Tracks fan club live concert series. Burning Down the House on the Summit for Cruising the Decades. We'll wrap up with a song brand new. It's so new, it just came out yesterday. It is a new single by U2. This is Silencio on the Summit.

Silencio on the Summit FM. That's you too. It is the Summit Dare to Be Different. Cruising the Decades. That was a brand new one for 2026 to wrap up our 100-year anthology of music history on the Summit. And I'm Brad Savage. Thank you for listening to the Summit FM. We've got Bruce Springsteen now on the Summit.

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1: Mostly sunny and upper 60s today, and a decent weekend. About 70 and sunny on Saturday, about 68 on Sunday. In Athens today, about 68 degrees with a low of 48 tonight. Low to mid 70s this weekend and mostly sunny. 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

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I'm Brad Savage. 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

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At Youngstown State University, we are Youngstown Proud. 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

Olivia Rodrigo and Robert Smith of The Cure, What's Wrong With Me on the Summit. 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Loser, it's Tame Impala. It's from Spider-Man Brand New Day and also on the Tame Impala album Deadbeat on the Summit.

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You know, I drink a whole bottle of my pride and I toast to change. To keep these demons off my back, just get these demons off my back.

Edward Sharp and the Magnetic Zeros on the summit that was home. I'm Brad Savage. We've got the 7 o'clock special, totally 90s classic alternative coming up. And here's Royal Otis with their cover, surprise hit, a cover of a dance song, Murder on the Dance Floor, originally by Sophie Ellis Bextor. This came out in 2024 for the Australian group Royal Otis.

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That's Jack White on the Summit. That was Neighbors Blues. On the Summit FM, Royal Otis with Murder on the Dance Floor. Totally 90s classic alternative coming up. And then the Americana Sessions at 8 from Nashville, recorded in Nashville, Tennessee. And at 9 o'clock tonight, it's Alan Cross, an ongoing history of new music. Here's Judah and the Lion. Maybe the best is now on the Summit.

0: Akron, Canton, Youngstown weather at the Summit.
1: For tonight, mostly clear, kind of chilly, a low 48, and then 70 and sunny on Saturday. About 68 and partly sunny on Sunday. In Athens tonight, a low of 48 and 72. Tomorrow, mostly sunny. Sunday, about 71 and sunny. With your Summit FM forecast, I'm Brad Savage.
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1: 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And listen, this was a major anniversary yesterday. Yesterday, September 24th of 1991, 35 years ago yesterday, Nirvana's Nevermind was released.

Nirvana, 35 years ago. It was September 24th, 1991, that Nevermind was released. It was the shot heard around the world. It changed everything for punk and underground and alternative music, and indeed for rock and mainstream and pop music. I mean, it changed everything. 35 years ago, we're doing classic 90s alternative on the Summit. And another landmark album was released that very, very same day. 1991 was a remarkable year for music. And on September 24th, 1991, the other major album to first be released was Blood, Sugar, Sex, Magic.

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That's Vinny and Sponge on the Summit. Have You Seen Mary? Classic 90s alternative. We had Pizzicato 5, Twiggy Twiggy. We had Red Hot Chili Peppers, Give It Away. And 3 from Nevermind, released September 24th, 1991. The Summit FM. 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

0: presenting a different theme and a different subgenre. 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
1: 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This is an absolute favorite band for me. This is Possum Dixon. 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

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We'll have a whole big rock block of them tomorrow. I'm filling in for Linda Jackson on Saturday Night Flashbacks tomorrow night from 9 p.m. Don't miss it. We had Possum Dixon, Watch the Girl Destroy Me. We had Happy by Ned's Atomic Dustbin. 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

0: A cracked engine block, a temperamental head gasket, a redesign of the transmission.
1: These are the car repairs that make the wallet scream in protest.
0: They're also the kind of repairs that make some folks simply leave their vehicles sitting in the driveway or on the other side of the garage. Well, we have a suggestion. Let us take that budget buster off your hands. That's right. 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

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Couple more, and then the Americana Fest sessions coming up. But a couple more from the 90s, Bjork on the Summit.

0: The Verve Pipe on the Summit. That was The Freshman. And Bjork before that with Army of Me. I'm Brad Savage on the Summit. It has been our 90s special for the 7 o'clock special. Tomorrow night, I'll be on for Linda Jackson. 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
1: Akron, Canton, Youngstown weather at the Summit.
0: For tonight, mostly clear, kind of chilly, low 48, and then 70 and sunny on Saturday. About 68 and partly sunny on Sunday. In Athens tonight, a low of 48 and 72. Tomorrow, mostly sunny. Sunday, about 71 and sunny. With your Summit FM forecast, I'm Brad Savage.
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0: And the Americana Fest sessions here tonight. We're going to replay the interview I did in 2024 with John Mook, because he is a Summit favorite. He was just here for Studio C yesterday. He's fantastic. Also, Fruition. And let's begin with B.B. Stockwell. Live performance and interview from Nashville last week. The Americana Fest sessions on the Summit.
3: 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Stockwell. You're listening to the Summit FM, local independent all music radio in Akron, Canton, Youngstown, and Athens, Ohio.